0: Black congressional district, Republicans hoping that this will give them a clean sweep there in the midterms. The deal announced by Treasury Secretary Scott Bessent to reopen the Strait of Hormuz by yesterday has not materialized, international crude rising again. President Trump today signing an executive order, actually two of them, designed to get around the Supreme Court's recent decision against his ban on giving citizenship when a child's born on U.S. soil. Deputy Chief of Staff Stephen Miller saying the orders give clarity.
1: To expand the definitions of people who are ineligible for birthright citizenship. That includes, for example, alien enemies of the United States, members of foreign terrorist organizations, and large categories of people who lobby and act on behalf of foreign governments.
0: The administration says some people come here pretending to be a tourist, pretending to be a visitor, just to have a U.S. citizen child. Wayne Cabot, ABC News.
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5: I'm WRBI meteorologist Megan Mulford with Southeastern Indiana's most reliable forecast. Chance of thunderstorms tonight. Otherwise, mainly cloudy skies expected. Lows level off around 68. Winds out of the south at around 5 miles an hour. Overcast skies tomorrow. Chance of thunderstorms. High temperatures reach up to 85. Right now, 81.
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0: breakfast now, and ice cream. I'm sure you've had a couple of cones or bowls of ice cream so far. What's your favorite type of ice cream? Well, according to Instacart, who's recently been looking at all the orders that people are doing when it comes to ice cream here this summer, they say our taste in ice cream is dull. And we'll find out why. The details are coming up here at the Terry Dean Program.
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2: I'm WRBI meteorologist Megan Mulford with Southeastern Indiana's most reliable forecast. Chance of thunderstorms tonight. Otherwise, mainly cloudy skies expected. Lows level off around 68. Winds out of the south at around 5 miles an hour. Overcast skies tomorrow. Chance of thunderstorms. High temperatures reach up to 85. Right now, 81.
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0: The suspect denies the charge, noting that Michael Simpson serves on a boating safety council. This is ABC News.
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2: Americans' taste in ice cream isn't that wild and crazy. 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So a fifth of all ice cream is vanilla. Chocolate was two with only 7.9%, followed by cookie dough ice cream, cookies and cream, chocolate fudge brownie, getting a little bit more wild there, mint chocolate chip, coffee, strawberry, and cherry in the top 10.
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4: I'm WRBI meteorologist Megan Mulford with Southeastern Indiana's most reliable forecast. Chance of thunderstorms tonight. Otherwise, mainly cloudy skies expected. Lows level off around 68. Winds out of the south at around 5 miles an hour. Overcast skies tomorrow. Chance of thunderstorms. High temperatures reach up to 85. Right now, 81.
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1: ABC News, I'm Wayne Cabot. For mental health harm to children, a New Mexico court ordering Meta to pay $567 million. Meta saying it will appeal, saying it works to protect young users. For the first time, scientists have used AI to create viruses that don't exist in nature. The report today in the journal Science says the research did not use data on viruses that could infect people, animals, or plants. Systems down at Minneapolis air traffic control for a while today, grounding flights in nine states, confusing pilots in the tower at Minneapolis-St. Paul.
2: What's going on with the airspace?
3: Center is shut down, completely shut down. I think they're having frequency and or radar issues, so that's what the issue is. And there, as of now, zero update.
1: The FAA not sure what brought the systems down. A Florida man is facing attempted murder charges for allegedly shutting off a diver's air supply in a turf fight over lobster rights. The family of the suspect denies the charge, noting that Michael Simpson serves on a boating safety council. This is ABC News. Legal issues for Mike Lindell and his campaign for governor of Minnesota, questions about his residency there, and also...
4: An administrative law judge on Thursday said that there was probable cause that Mike Lindell of MyPillow potentially violated campaign laws by handing out his famous foam pillows during a 4th of July parade this year. Minnesota law bars candidates from giving out any items of value to influence voters. A panel of three judges will now be assigned to review the allegations. Lindell says the pillows aren't full size, and that his team followed all relevant campaign guidelines. Peter Harlambous, ABC News.
1: Kellogg will stop using artificial colors in cereals by the end of the year, a year earlier than planned. So instead of synthetic dyes in Fruit Loops and Apple Jacks and other colorful cereals, Kellogg's will inject colors made from fruits and vegetables. The speed-up comes as Target announced that it would stop selling cereals with artificial coloring in it by next spring. I'm Wayne Cabot, ABC News.
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11: I'm WRBI meteorologist Megan Mulford with Southeastern Indiana's most reliable forecast. Chance of thunderstorms tonight. Otherwise, mainly cloudy skies expected. Lows level off around 68. Winds out of the south at around 5 miles an hour. Overcast skies tomorrow. Chance of thunderstorms. High temperatures reach up to 85. Right now, 79.
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2: I'm WRBI meteorologist Megan Mulford with Southeastern Indiana's most reliable forecast. Chance of thunderstorms tonight, otherwise mainly cloudy skies expected. Lows level off around 68. Winds out of the south at around 5 miles an hour. Overcast skies tomorrow. Chance of thunderstorms. High temperatures reach up to 85. Right now, 79.
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1: ABC News, I'm Wayne Cabot. Facebook just got a notification from a judge ordering Meta to pay close to $1 billion in fines and penalties for designing Facebook and Instagram with features like endless scrolling, autoplay, notifications. A New Mexico court saying Meta is fueling a youth mental health crisis. A public nuisance, it says. Meta says it has a record of protecting teens and will appeal. Sources tell ABC News that when President Trump backed away from his recent threat to launch a massive attack on Iran, one factor he considered was warnings from advisors that the missile stockpile was dwindling. ABC's Rachel Scott.
2: According to one estimate, the war has used up two-thirds of America's Patriot missiles and more than half of its long-range missile interceptors. Defense Secretary Pete Hegseth has repeatedly insisted there's not a problem.
3: Our stockpiles are great, and they're only get stronger.
1: Oil is higher after a missed deadline to reopen the Strait of Hormuz. 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
2: Late last month, an article from Visual Capitalist recommended the different states of the United States to move to. Because, according to a new ranking by Consumer Affairs, they looked at different scores for affordability, safety, education, healthcare, economic strength, overall quality of life. When we put all those numbers together, it seems that New Hampshire is the state to move to because they have the better health care, they have better safety, more affordability. Utah was number two, followed by Idaho, Virginia, and Maine. The worst states, according to them, was New Mexico. That was the worst state, followed by Louisiana, California, Arkansas, and my home state of Oklahoma.
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4: I'm WRBI meteorologist Megan Mulford with Southeastern Indiana's most reliable forecast. Chance of thunderstorms tonight, otherwise mainly cloudy skies expected. Lows level off around 68. Winds out of the south at around 5 miles an hour. Overcast skies tomorrow, chance of thunderstorms, high temperatures reach up to 85. Currently, it's 78 degrees.
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1: It's always on 5 in Margaritaville, come to think of it.
0: Yeah, I heard that.
1: You've been there, haven't you?
0: Yes, sir.
1: I've seen your boat there.
0: I've been to Margaritaville a few times.
1: All right. Well, that's good.
0: Stumble my way back.
1: Okay. Well, we just want to make sure you can keep it between the navigational beacons.
0: Between the buoys. I got it.
1: All right. Well, it's 5 o'clock. Let's go somewhere.
0: I'm ready. Crank it up.
1: Let's get out of here.
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2: Some people have a preferred soda. I mean, there's no big surprise in that statement. Some people like Pepsi, some people like Coke, some people like their RC. But this guy, he really loves his Mountain Dew. And I don't know if he paid a lot for it or if he paid the regular amount, but just really wanted that Mountain Dew. But after what it went through, I don't know if I would still consume it. We're going to tell you what happened to this guy's Mountain Dew coming up in just a few minutes.
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6: I'm WRBI meteorologist Megan Mulford with Southeastern Indiana's most reliable forecast. Chance of thunderstorms tonight. Otherwise, mainly cloudy skies expected. Lows level off around 68. Winds out of the south at around 5 miles an hour. Overcast skies tomorrow. Chance of thunderstorms. High temperatures reach up to 85. Currently, it's 78 degrees.
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1: ABC News, I'm Wayne Cabot. President Trump's choice has won the Republican Tennessee primary in a House district that was majority black until Republicans divided it, hoping for a sweep of all the House seats in that state. Brent Taylor will face Justin Pearson, the Democratic winner, in a district that now tilts Republican. Meta says it will appeal a court ruling in New Mexico today, saying Facebook and Instagram are deliberately designed to put kids at risk. The court ordering Meta to pay $567 million toward youth mental health. ABC Transportation reporter Sam Sweeney says airspace over nine states shut down today as systems went offline at Minneapolis Air Traffic Control.
2: Look, we see these problems from time to time, but usually, you know, it happens for just a couple of seconds or a couple of minutes. This is much longer. It seems much more severe, and also not just radars, but the frequencies, the channels, if you will, that the air traffic controllers are able to talk to the aircraft on all went down.
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2: Just when you thought you heard all the porta potty stories out there, oh, sir, there's this one. This happened out of Kansas City, I guess, around it, where a worker was trying to collect all the porta potties for this company. He knocks on the door, talks to the guy. He's like, hey, I'll be back in 10 minutes to get this porta potty. The guy inside apparently got stuck. So the gentleman with the porta potty company and a cop burst open into the door, found the guy's head sticking out of the porta potty hole. Apparently, the guy got stuck trying to retrieve his bottle of Mountain Dew. Would you really want to consume that bottle of Mountain Dew knowing where it came from? Now, the guy with the dropped bottle of Mountain Dew was cut out of the porta potty and was okay, but Dude.
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4: I'm WRBI meteorologist Megan Mulford with Southeastern Indiana's most reliable forecast. Chance of thunderstorms overnight, otherwise mainly cloudy skies expected. Lows dip down to about 68, winds out of the south at around 5 miles an hour. Chance for storms Friday, highs around 85, overcast skies. Right now, 77.
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0: If it chooses to, charge him again. 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
3: I'm WRBI meteorologist Megan Mulford with Southeastern Indiana's most reliable forecast. Chance of thunderstorms overnight, otherwise mainly cloudy skies expected. Lows dip down to about 68, winds out of the south at around 5 miles an hour. Chance for storms Friday, highs around 85, overcast skies. Right now, 77.
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1: The John and Heidi Show.
2: Now, surveys and studies and such, it would seem that a lot of us are just not working. We're working hard at looking like we're working. A survey of 1,000 full-time employees found 66% admit to faking productivity. Gen Z leads the charge at 80% of them. The average worker spends 5 hours a week just trying

0: to maintain the appearance that they're busy. I don't have that problem. The equivalent to nearly 7 work weeks a year. Popular tricks include occasionally moving their computer mouse to keep the decoy document or browser tab open, deliberately responding slowly to messages. Researchers say burnout and micromanagement are major reasons why workers are faking their busyness. Monitoring software often makes employees more stressed rather than more productive. In other words, the real office grind might be pretending to grind. By the way, in the survey, 73% of managers also admitted that they are faking productivity at work. So,
1: wow.
0: Here's the thing. I got so much to do. I don't have time to fake work. Here's the thing, though. I also don't get my work done because I get distracted so easily.
1: Yes.
0: I was waiting for you to say that. All right. There we go. Surveys and studies and such on the John and Heidi Show.
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1: John and Heidi.
2: Now, big screen, little screen. The concert film George Michael, The Faith Tour, has been acquired by Universal. They shot this in Paris back in 1988. And they're just now finally getting around to going, maybe we should do something with this.
3: They're doing more and more of that, releasing older.

0: stuff from different artists.
1: This is going to be coming out later this year, including IMAX formats. And Ryan Gosling has officially joined the Marvel Cinematic Universe. So this is exciting for a whole lot of people. He's going to be the next actor to play Ghost Rider. So that's kind of cool.
0: Huh.
1: No release date yet.
0: I like Ryan Gosling.
1: Yeah,
0: no release date
1: set for that. And Rick Moranis, who Heidi also loves, has returned to Hollywood.
0: I do.
1: And everybody was so excited to see him at the San Diego Comic-Con. Spaceballs.
0: Got a standing ovation.
1: Yeah, Spaceballs. The new one is going to be coming out. This is a sequel to the 1989 movie.
0: This is a sequel I'm excited for.
1: Yeah. And everybody's so excited equally for Spaceballs, the new movie, but just as much just
0: more
1: to see
0: so
1: Rick
0: for
1: Moranis.
0: Rick Moranis.
1: Yeah.
0: Yep.
1: And
0: agreed.
1: I hope this is the beginning of many awesome things for him. So big screen, little screen on the John and Heidi Show.
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3: I'm WRBI meteorologist Megan Mulford with southeastern Indiana's most reliable forecast. Chance of thunderstorms overnight, otherwise cloudy skies expected. Lows dip down to about 68. South winds at around 5 miles an hour. Cloudy skies expected again Friday. Chance of thunderstorms. Daytime highs approaching 85. Currently, it's 75 degrees.
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1: John and Heidi.
2: Heidi, did you know that raindrops are not shaped like teardrops? Small raindrops are almost perfectly round. Larger ones flatten into shapes more like tiny hamburgers as they're falling.
3: Oh.
2: So they're not raindrops. Raindrops are not raindrop shaped.
3: I've never paid attention, I guess.
2: Well, I don't know how somebody figured that out. Probably took a photo of them while they were flying or something. Because once they hit, they're just like splattered everywhere. So, I don't know. We don't know everything, but now we know this.
0: Whatever the weather's doing, WRBI will keep you on top of it. And whatever impact that weather has on local events, we'll be your first and best source for that, too. It's a service of Pulskamp's Flooring Plus and Paul Ehrman State Farm. Closings, cancellations, delays, and postponements are always online at WRBIRadio.com and on the air at 103.9 WRBI.
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5: I'm WRBI meteorologist Megan Mulford with Southeastern Indiana's most reliable forecast. Chance of thunderstorms overnight, otherwise cloudy skies expected. Lows dip down to about 68. South winds at around 5 miles an hour. Cloudy skies expected again Friday. Chance of thunderstorms. Daytime highs approaching 85. Currently, it's 75 degrees.
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1: Time now for the joke of the day with my beautiful bride, Heidi Small. What do you have for me there, Heidi?
2: Got two more really stupid pirate jokes for you.
1: Oh, I like these.
2: Why do pirate captains always sing tenor in the choir?
1: Tenor. I don't know why.
2: They can hit the high seas.
1: They can hit the high seas.
2: And pirating is addictive. Once you lose your first hand, you get hooked.
1: See? These are the best.
2: They're so dumb.
1: This should just be the pirate joke of the day, because you've had winner after winner after winner.
2: Yes.
1: So there we go. It is not the pirate joke of the day, but it is the joke of the day with my beautiful bride, Heidi Small.
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2: Time now for the scoop of the day. The price of coffee has surged to near record highs. So if it's not record highs, they're just near record highs. It's not that big a deal, is it? But it's apparently it's a big deal. Here's a coffee savings tip. Make your coffee at home. I do that all the time. So my beautiful bride Heidi over here buys coffee when it's on sale. It's always on sale.
3: Yeah.
2: And it's different brands all the time.
3: It is.
2: And I get used to it after like the first two cups. I'm like, oh, this is so weird, this new brand. And then I'm like, I kind of like this. And then she gets another brand. And I'm like, oh, now I get used to another brand.
3: I'm not loyal to any certain brand.
2: Not at all. But I do want to say something. We keep forgetting to mention this. It'll be after the program, and then I'll go on to vote for us because we're in the running for America's Favorite Couple.
3: Yes, we are.
2: Which is still hilarious to me. But I had somebody send it to me. They're like, oh, you and Heidi got to do this. And I'm like, okay, I'll do that. So I did it. And then Heidi is like, why did you sign us up for this? I'm like, I was told that we should do this, and I did this. And then now we're like, we're not quite on the top, but we're like fourth place usually. So if you want to vote, you can vote. Don't do the thing where you got to pay to vote.
3: No. They're just do the free votes.
2: And I had somebody tell me, oh, I'm doing this. And it keeps asking like for
3: and
2: permissions.
3: And you can vote every day. So
2: yeah, they're like, it's asking for permissions through Facebook.
3: It doesn't ask permission. It just says
2: they
3: vote
2: need
3: through
2: to verify
3: Facebook.
2: You
3: click on that and then you verify that it's you and then it goes
2: But
3: through.
2: It's not doing anything to your Facebook.
3: No.
2: It's just verifying that you're a person. So somebody like me couldn't go in and say, I'm going to vote for myself 1,000 times today. Like they have to go through this process. Anyway. Facebook.com/John and Heidi Show. We've got a link to the thing there. And your brain may feel a little bit closer relationship to TV bad guys than good guys. In a study, 21 college students watched 6 episodes of Suits. They underwent brain scans. Researchers found that 3 brain regions showed clear activity patterns linked to the characters' enemies more so than their friends. The findings suggested conflict could help your brain map out fictional social worlds. Whether the same thing happens in real life, though, is unknown. So what do you think, Heidi?
3: Get along with
2: bad guys better than good guys?
3: I don't feel like I do. No,
2: I hope not. 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
5: I'm WRBI meteorologist Megan Mulford with Southeastern Indiana's most reliable forecast. Chance of thunderstorms overnight, otherwise cloudy skies expected. Lows dip down to about 68. South winds at around 5 miles an hour. Cloudy skies expected again Friday. Chance of thunderstorms. Daytime highs approaching 85. Right now, 74.
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1: Time now for the movie quote of the day from 1951. I'll be shocked if you get this, but you might. I've always depended on the kindness of strangers.
2: Oh, gosh, I have no idea.
1: A Streetcar Named Desire.
2: I've not ever seen that.
1: I don't think I have either, but we should watch some of these classic movies.
2: Yeah, that's one I would like to see.
1: Here's the thing that's cool. Our son, who is 30 years old this year, he'll be 30 soon, and he's single, ladies. he has all of these movies. He's seen all of these, and he's like, oh, you haven't seen that? And then he made us watch some classic movies, and I loved them. And I'm like, why did I have to wait till somebody made me watch these? Like, I should have wanted to watch these, but I would like to check that out. So maybe we'll do that one soon. That is your movie quote of the day on the John and Heidi Show.

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1: I'm WRBI meteorologist Megan Mulford with Southeastern Indiana's most reliable forecast. Chance of thunderstorms overnight, otherwise cloudy. Lows dip down to about 68. South winds at around 5 miles an hour. Cloudy skies expected again Friday. Chance of thunderstorms. Daytime highs approaching 85. Right now, it's 74 degrees.
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3: In 2023, the Webster Dictionary added 690 new words to its online dictionary. Among them was mid, simp, padawan, generative, AI, and NGL, which is short for not gonna lie.
2: Okay. I think we're NGL, doomed. I didn't know that one.
3: I think we are doomed as a species.
2: We are in trouble. We are in a lot of trouble.
3: It costs an average of $69 a day to park in Manhattan.
2: Oh, wow. That's wild.
3: Yeah. And while you're sleeping tonight, you'll spend about 2 hours dreaming, whether or not you remember them.
2: I don't remember
3: a whole different thing.
2: Hardly any of my dreams.
3: I usually remember mine.
2: I know. And they are the most wild dreams ever. She has the fun.

0: funniest dreams usually involve like a B-list celebrity. She's like, okay, I had this dream. Do you remember the guy that played Bud on Married with Children?
1: Rick Moranis was in one of my dreams.
0: Yeah, but Rick Moranis is not a B-level, so... All right. Well, thank you, Heidi.
1: Yeah, that's news to me.
0: That is also news to me.
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1: John and Heidi.
2: Fun fact for you, Heidi.
3: What's that, John?
2: The largest hamburger ever created weighed 8,266 pounds.
3: Oh, good Lord.
2: It was cooked for a burger festival in Seymour, Wisconsin. So I'm pretty sure we're going to need to outdo that. Fun fact for you, Heidi.
3: What's that, John?
2: Hamburgers are made of beef, not ham. There's a lot of debate over whether they actually originated in Hamburg, Germany.
3: Uh-huh.
2: So that's apparently where they say they originated, but there's people going, no, that's not where they're from. So I'm assuming that's where the name came from, even if they were originated somewhere else. Fun fact for you, Heidi.
3: What's that, John?
2: Hershey Kisses are named after the kissing sound the chocolate makes when it falls from the machine
3: oh,
2: onto
3: cute.
2: The conveyor belt. It's a little...
3: I did not know that.
2: Fun fact for you, Heidi.
3: What's that, John?
2: Some whales have been born with legs. Yeah.
3: Oh.
2: How wild is that?
3: Yeah, that's crazy.
2: That'd be weird to see a whale with legs. And we'll do one final fun fact for you, Heidi.
3: What's that, John?
2: Liars blink less frequently than normal during the lie, and then they speed up to about 8 times faster after the lie.
3: Huh.
2: So if you're watching somebody and they blink a lot, and then they stop blinking, and then they blink a lot, that means they're probably not being honest. Several fun facts. Now you know. Thanks for listening to the John and Heidi Show.
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5: I'm WRBI meteorologist Megan Mulford with Southeastern Indiana's most reliable forecast. Mainly cloudy overnight with a chance of thunderstorms. Lows around 68, winds out of the west at around 5 miles an hour. Cloudy skies with a few peaks of sun again Friday. Chance of thunderstorms. Highs level off around 86. Currently, it's 74 degrees.
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2: John and Heidi.
3: Time now for some weird news. It's about to get a lot more difficult to call in sick, at least in Germany. Part of the major effort to strengthen their economy, the government will require workers to provide a doctor's note from the very first day they're off sick. It will also end the practice of doctors issuing sick notes after a phone consultation, meaning you need to go and be examined in person before taking sick leave. The government says the tougher rules are needed to reduce lengthy absences from work. So that's not cool, but I suppose. I haven't called in sick for 50 years, my entire life. I've never called in sick, ever. I've been sent home because I showed up sick. I probably should today. I don't sound great. Weird news on the John and Heidi Show.
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1: Time now for the question of the day. In a survey, Heidi, only half of homeowners knew where this was located in their own house. What is it?
2: Fire extinguisher.
1: No, a plunger.
2: Oh.
1: I would guess the bathroom. Just guessing. But,
2: Yeah. You
1: know, throwing that out there. If you keep it somewhere else, you might want to question
2: decisions.
1: You might
2: want to get that a little handy.
1: Decisions in your life. Keep it in the bathroom, near the toilet. Just a little tip from Uncle John. That is your question of the day on the John and Heidi Show.
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4: I'm WRBI meteorologist Megan Mulford with Southeastern Indiana's most reliable forecast. Mainly cloudy overnight with a chance of thunderstorms. Lows around 68, winds out of the west at around 5 miles an hour. Cloudy skies with a few peaks of sun again Friday. Chance of thunderstorms. Highs level off around 86. Right now, it's 73 degrees.
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2: I'm WRBI meteorologist Megan Mulford with Southeastern Indiana's most reliable forecast. Mainly cloudy skies expected today with a chance for storms. Daytime highs approaching 86, southwesterly winds at around 5 miles an hour. Chance for storms tonight, lows level off around 68, partly cloudy. Right now, it's 73 degrees.
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3: Got the last few days of the translation prompts.
2: Oh, yeah.
3: In these apps where you can learn another
2: these
3: language.
2: These are so silly.
3: Yeah, they're such silly
2: just
3: sentences that
2: ridiculous.
3: Most of the time you would never, ever be able to use
2: no.
3: this.
2: No.
3: The first one is, good morning, dragon.
2: Yeah, I don't need to know how to say that in any language.
3: She wants to swim in a sea of sauce.
2: Oh, wow. I could see that. Like if you were, or no, I couldn't see that.
3: No.
2: There's no reason.
3: Dogs do not write newspapers.
2: It's true, but it's not as
3: my horse is not an artist, but an architect. The teachers are screeching and running away.
2: Oh, wow.
3: Are there stupid cats in Asia?
2: Okay. Why do we need to know to say these things?
3: Who is the man in the bathtub?
2: Yeah.
3: This one I think I probably could use. Why is the government giving so much false information to the public?
2: Oh, yeah. There you go.
3: That one I could use.
2: That's one that it would come in handy in many countries, it seems. Well, very nice. Thank you, Heidi.
3: You're
2: that...
3: very welcome. I only have one more day of these, and then they're done.
2: Oh, that's sad. That is something special with Heidi Small.
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2: 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Now I love broccoli. I wonder if it's best to have... 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So if you're going to cook it, don't overcook it.
3: Right.
2: Lightly cooked or eaten raw. And ginger. 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And green tea. So I wonder if you could make one meal that has all of those things in it.
3: Probably. It might not be very good, but you sure could.
2: Well, green tea has all kinds of good stuff, too. All of those details are in the show notes for today at johnandheidishow.com.
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2: We always like to wrap things up around here with good news, and I think this is good news. Take a listen to this whole story here, Heidi. Father of a boy saved in dramatic Santa Cruz surf rescue says his son assumed he was going to die. The father of a 10-year-old boy rescued by a heroic teen lifeguard is speaking out for the first time. His words made it clear just how close this came to ending in tragedy. He said he assumed he was going to die. He was drowning. He knew he was drowning. He blacked out. He went unconscious, and he just assumed he was

0: going to die. That is a 10-year-old boy by the name of Nathaniel. The father is the one that's telling the tale. He said, another 2 or 3 seconds, I don't think my son would have made it.
1: Wow.
0: He said, I watched Ryder hold Nathaniel the entire time. It's so easy for him to let go and be forced to let go with those currents and rips. For him to be able to hold on to him like that,
1: wow,
0: with the forces was incredible. And there's video footage of this. This little boy is pretty much limp and lifeless looking. And this rescuer, this teenage lifeguard, like right off the pages of Baywatch, I guess it's not pages, what would that be? The scenes of Baywatch.
1: Absolute
0: hero.
1: He
0: went out, did his thing, and saved this little boy's life.
1: That is awesome.
0: He said, he added, God bless them. I cannot express sufficient gratitude. The father's emotional comments are a powerful reminder of just how extraordinary this rescue truly was. And I've got a link to the story if you want to see it. It's in the show notes for today at johnandheidishow.com. Time to say goodbye, Heidi.
1: Goodbye, Heidi.
0: Goodbye, everybody. Thank you again for listening to the John and Heidi Show on a Friday.
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5: I'm WRBI meteorologist Megan Mulford with Southeastern Indiana's most reliable forecast. Mainly cloudy skies expected today with a chance for storms. Daytime highs approaching 86, southwesterly winds at around 5 miles an hour. Chance for storms tonight, lows level off around 68, partly cloudy. Right now, it's 72 degrees.
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1: ABC News, I'm Wayne Cabot. A notification to Facebook it won't like, and Instagram, a court in New Mexico saying Meta must pay $567 million for harm to young people through addictive designs like endless scrolling, autoplay, and notifications, a charge Meta denies. At the airports, bad day for the summer getaway. Airspace shut down in 9 states in the Midwest from a still unexplained system failure in Minneapolis.
2: Not just radars, but the frequencies, the channels, if you will, that the air traffic controllers are able to talk to the aircraft on, all went down.
1: That's ABC's Sam Sweeney. And storms have been causing problems to worsen. Ground stops across the Northeast. Many flights canceled. Thousands delayed nationwide. President Trump says the military has what it needs. But an official tells ABC News that critical air defense missiles are extremely low. Patriot missiles and THAAD missiles cut way down. This is ABC News. What was supposed to be a Wednesday deal for Iran to reopen the Strait of Hormuz hasn't materialized, and now oil is higher again. Mortgage rates higher for a fifth consecutive week, 6.69% for 30-year loans. It dropped a bit on the 15-year mortgages used often for refinancing. President Trump signing executive orders designed to put new limits on citizenship for those born on U.S. soil. Deputy Chief of Staff Stephen Miller.
3: To expand the definitions of people who are ineligible for birthright citizenship. That includes, for example, alien enemies of the United States, members of foreign terrorist organizations, and large categories of people who lobby and act on behalf of foreign governments.
1: The administration saying some people come here pretending to be a tourist, pretending to be a visitor, just to have a U.S. citizen child. Legionnaires patients suing New York City claiming that a breakdown in testing failed to warn them of the danger, and some say the people of Harlem got poorer treatment. I'm Wayne Cabot, ABC News.
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8: I'm WRBI meteorologist Paul Frombly with southeastern Indiana's most reliable forecast. Mainly cloudy skies expected today with a chance of thunderstorms. High temperatures reach up to 86. Southwesterly winds around 5 miles per hour. Lows dip down to about 68 tonight. Chance for storms. Currently 72.
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0: Country 103.9 WRBI. That's Low Cash and I Love This Life. Good morning, it's Brent Lee on a Finally Friday, and what do you say we start off the 5 o'clock funnies? It's part of our quest to put a smile on your face every weekday morning at about this time. First segment features one of our favorites, comedian Dusty Slay.
1: I never went camping growing up because, like I say, I grew up in a trailer, and we felt like we had a pretty good idea what camping was all about. We're like, nah, we already kind of live in a camper. We really need to take it down to a tent. You know? Like, we know what it's like to be poor. We're not trying.

0: to find out what it means to be homeless. Right? I'm not trying to practice homelessness out here. A lot of people think I'm homeless. Like, if I go to a city with a lot of homeless people and I'm hanging around outside, people will think I'm homeless. It's happened quite a few times. One time I was in Austin, Texas, you know, and I was outside. I was dressed like this, you know, I was show ready. And I was sitting on this park bench and I was looking down and I heard someone say, "Excuse me." And I looked up and there was a little girl standing there with a brown paper sack in her hand. And she said, "Do you want a sandwich?" Yeah, it was very sweet. And I did want a sandwich. So it worked out. You know what I mean? My stomach was full, but my soul was empty. You know what I mean? I felt good, but not about myself.
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3: I'm WRBI meteorologist Paul Trombley with southeastern Indiana's most reliable forecast. Chance for storms today, otherwise mainly cloudy. High of 86, southwest winds around 5 miles per hour. 68 tonight, chance for storms. Chance for storms tomorrow, highs around 86, mainly cloudy skies. Slight chance of thunderstorms Sunday, highs level off around 87. 90, sunshine mixed with clouds at times Monday. Right now, it's 71 degrees.
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1: I'm Tom Snape in the WRBI newsroom. It is back to classes today for students at Oldenburg Academy, which is under new leadership. Jill Hollins is in her first year as OA principal. The temporary closure of Greensburg Fire Department Station 2 is drawing attention to staffing levels and the possibility of longer emergency response times. Greensburg Professional Firefighters Union Local 5510 said Station 2 was browned out from around 12:30 p.m. Wednesday until 6 a.m. Thursday after an on-duty firefighter had to leave because of a family emergency and overtime coverage could not be secured. Firefighters from Station 1 responded to a reported fall in Station 2 coverage area that turned out to be a cardiac arrest. The union said the response took nearly 5 minutes rather than the approximately 90 seconds that would normally be expected from Station 2. The city of Greensburg said the department followed its staffing policy when it temporarily closed Station 2 on Wednesday. City officials said the shortage resulted from a combination of military deployment, family medical leave, and positions left vacant after an agreement with Honda's Indiana plant expired on July 1st. That agreement had funded 6 Greensburg firefighter positions. The city said financial uncertainty created by Indiana Senate Enrolled Act 1 has prevented officials from confidently determining whether Greensburg can absorb some or all of those positions in its 2027 budget. City officials described Wednesday's shutdown as temporary. The city did not announce a permanent closure of Station 2 or provide a timetable for filling the vacant positions. New Point Sand and Stone and Harrison Sand and Gravel have been acquired by Indianapolis-based U.S. Aggregates. The new owner says the deal will strengthen local operations while maintaining continuity for employees and customers. New Point Stone has served the area for more than 100 years.
2: Indiana counties are beginning to receive state reimbursements for road funding lost during the gas tax holiday. The State Board of Finance approved nearly $38 million to replace revenue lost in April and May. The payments are helping keep road work on schedule, but some local officials say uncertainty over future reimbursements is still making it difficult to plan. The Braun administration says local governments will be reimbursed for revenue lost during the tax holiday, with additional payments expected in the coming months, but some counties say they'll remain cautious until those dollars are approved and in hand.
1: That is Joe Ullery. The 35th annual Batesville Kiwanis Apple Fest is set for Saturday, September 26th, and Sunday, September 27th, from 11 a.m. to 4 p.m. both days at Liberty Park in Batesville. Apple Fest will feature food, apple-inspired treats, arts and crafts vendors, live music, children's activities, train rides, demonstrations, and family-friendly entertainment, according to organizers with Batesville Kiwanis. Highlights will include a wood-turning demonstration on Saturday and the Apple Fest pageant on Sunday. The Cincinnati Scenic Railway will also make a stop in Batesville on Sunday, bringing about 300 guests to enjoy Apple Fest and visit the area. The East Central FFA chapter has been awarded $5,000 as part of the Grants for Growing program. The nationwide program provides grant funds to local FFA chapters to support the development or improvement of agricultural education projects that enhance the classroom experiences for students through chapter engagement activities. East Central FFA plans to use the funds from the grant to purchase tools to incorporate in landscape construction and masonry construction units. EC was one of 5 FFA chapters in Indiana to receive this grant. Decatur County Recycling will hold an electronic recycling day tomorrow from 9 to 11 a.m. at the Decatur County Fairgrounds. It's for Decatur County residents only. Freewill monetary donations collected at the event will go to the Agape Center. 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
3: ABC News, I'm Mike Dubusky. Meta is now on the hook for nearly $1 billion in fines from the state of New Mexico. A court leveling a $567 million fine on that social media giant. That's in addition to an earlier $375 million penalty. It all comes after Meta lost that landmark case that accused it of creating unsafe platforms.
4: Most of the money will go toward mental health and addiction treatment services. The case stems from a lawsuit by New Mexico's Attorney General accusing Meta of misleading the public about the safety of its platforms and failing to protect children from online predators.
3: Meta is vowing to appeal. The White House tells ABC News the U.S. military has enough munitions to sustain any of President Trump's aims in the Middle East and beyond. That's after reports the war in Iran had depleted the country's supply of air defense weaponry. And the president signing two executive orders narrowing the scope of birthright citizenship yesterday. This is ABC News.
5: Very mild gains in corn and beans. This is Hoosier Ag Today. It's the Thursday Farm Market Review. I'm Ian DeEubank. Final numbers coming up. We'll begin with analysis of what happened during the session. I grabbed that at the end of trade from Carl Setzer, Consus Ag Consulting. What a flat day in the corn and bean markets. Just very little movement while wheat traded lower. And then after mid-session, about a dime down in the wheat market. But the strongest that corn and beans were after working mostly higher was with under an hour to go in the session, Carl.
6: Yeah, we started looking at the market here, and really it was a volatile session. And I use the term a lot of times, collective trader, consolidative. But today was really a good example of that. Both sides of unchanged during the night. We came out this morning with an export sales report that maybe got a little bit of a side eye. Old crop bookings, corn and soybeans, both marketing year lows, but solid in sales for the 2026-27 marketing year, and flash sale on soybeans to China to go on top of it. So all in all, it was a pretty good day from the demand side. It's just that seasonal shift from old crop to new crop is taking place and does get a little bit of concern once in a while. As the day wore on, we started to see a little bit more concern on weather forecasts. Some of the areas of the Midwest that need corn the worst, it appears as though they may miss out on the next precipitation chance. But trade feels they have enough risk premium in the market right now. They didn't really see the need to add too much more. All in all, that gave us our choppy, volatile session.
5: Overall, forecasts have been somewhat supportive here in the last couple of days or so, but that can change on a dime, and apparently it has here Thursday.
6: Yeah, it looks like we went, some models went a little bit wetter here. Noon update, one of the last ones that I follow, called for widespread rains to start out and move through. So the next week is going to get a little bit interesting. The flip side of the coin, there's been a lot of crop damage that's been done already. And, to come back from it might be a little bit of stretch to get back, a considerable amount of what we've lost. We can always add a little bit of quality, mainly test weight at this time of the year. That's what trade's kind of looking at now.
5: Was there something over in the Black Sea area that sent Chicago wheat down over a dime?
6: We're starting to see a little bit more concern over food inflation there. And I think if we start to hear more and more of that, we may see some of these countries that have been stockpiling wheat let a little bit more go, a little bit of pressure from the global market.
5: Market comments from Carl Setzer of Consus Ag Consulting, 989-506-1587, his number. Now the final numbers from Thursday trade. September corn up 2.25. It ends at 439. Dece goes to 462, up 2 cents on the day. March up 1.75, 477.5. September beans, 1160, a gain of 3.5. Novi up 3 cents, 1177.75. Jan also up 3, 1192.75. And it was September wheat down over a dime, 631.25, 11 cents lower. And weakness in the meat market,

0: October live cattle, 224.92, down 4.55. October lean hogs, 81.72, down $1.30. I'm Ian DeEubank with the Thursday Market Review. 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
1: I'm WRBI meteorologist Paul Frombly with southeastern Indiana's most reliable forecast. Mainly cloudy skies expected today with a chance of thunderstorms. High temperatures reach up to 86. Southwesterly winds around 5 miles per hour. Lows dip down to about 68 tonight. Chance for storms. Right now, it's 71 degrees.
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1: Country 103.9 WRBI Tucker Wetmore, that is Wind Up Missing You. It's Brent Lee doing the 5 o'clock funnies on this Friday morning of the country. Let's check in with some late night laughs from Jimmy Fallon.
2: One of Elon Musk's SpaceX rockets crashed into the moon. Yeah, it's nice knowing the richest person on Earth gets his ideas from the minions. The FDA just authorized 4 new types of flavored nicotine pouches, including pumpkin spice.
3: Ooh.
2: They also have the new flavor cappuccino. Because if chewing a Zin pouch wasn't sexy enough, let's toss in coffee breath.

0: Country 103.9 WRBI. That is Luke Bryan and Country Song Came On. It's Brent Lee, Friday morning in the country, working on the 5 o'clock funnies. Comedian Jeff Arcuri now with a throwback to a novelty item that a lot of people really blew their money on.
1: There was a toy. I don't know if you remember. It came out in the year 2000. It was called Big Mouth Billy Bass. Do you guys remember?
2: Dude!
1: Okay, let me explain. It was this animatronic fish you put on the wall. And what happened is, if you press the button or you walk past it, it would activate it. The tail would start wagging on the fish. And then music would start playing. And then during the chorus of the song, he would look at you. And then he went back to being a fish. And I remember when the batteries started to die on Big Mouth Billy Bass, the only drop in quality before it completely died is when he went to go sing the chorus of the song, his speech would slow down. The first song was Take Me to the River, and this is exactly how it sounded when the batteries were dying. I want to know, can you help me how to love again?
3: Take me into the river.
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6: I'm WRBI meteorologist Paul Frombly with southeastern Indiana's most reliable forecast. Chance for storms today, otherwise mainly cloudy. High of 86, southwest winds around 5 miles per hour. 68 tonight, chance for storms. Chance for storms tomorrow, highs around 86, mainly cloudy skies. Slight chance of thunderstorms Sunday, highs level off around 87. 90, sunshine mixed with clouds at times Monday. Currently 69.
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2: I'm Tom Snape in the WRBI newsroom. This week's temporary closure of Greensburg Fire Station 2 is drawing attention to staffing levels and the possibility of longer response times. Greensburg Professional Firefighters Union Local 5510 said Station 2 is browned out from around 12:30 p.m. Wednesday until 6 a.m. Thursday after a non-duty firefighter had to leave because of a family emergency and overtime coverage could not be secured. Firefighters from Station 1 responded to a reported fall in Station 2's coverage area that turned out to be a cardiac arrest. The union said the response took nearly 5 minutes rather than the approximately 90 seconds that would normally be expected from Station 2. The city of Greensburg said the shortage resulted from a combination of factors, including military deployment, family medical leave, and positions left vacant after an agreement with Honda's Indiana Auto Plant expired on July 1st. That agreement had funded 6 Greensburg firefighter positions. The city said financial uncertainty created by Indiana Senate Enrolled Act 1 has prevented officials from confidently determining whether Greensburg can absorb some or all those positions in its 2027 budget. City officials described Wednesday's shutdown as temporary. The city did not announce a permanent closure of Station 2 or provide a timetable for filling the vacant positions. New Point Sand and Stone and Harrison Sand and Gravel have been acquired by Indianapolis-based U.S. Aggregates. The new owner says the deal will strengthen local operations while maintaining continuity for employees and customers. 5 quarries and 2 plants in southeastern Indiana will come into U.S. Aggregates' portfolio. New Point Stone has been in business for more than 100 years. Today is the first day of school for Oldenburg Academy students. OA has a new leader. Jill Hollins is entering her first year as the co-ed high school's principal. Hoosiers will continue to see relief at the pump after Governor Mike Braun extended the state's gas tax holiday for another 120 days. The governor is using an energy emergency executive order to bypass legislative approval, citing global oil disruptions. But University of Indianapolis political science professor Dr. Laura Wilson told Fox 59 the strategy creates growing tension at the state house.
3: It's always unpopular to dip in the reserves. Of course, it's always unpopular to spend more money. So I think that's going to cause a little bit of tension between the governor making these decisions and the legislature that will have to deal with the consequences.
2: Governor Braun says he'll continue to reevaluate the gas tax extension every 30 days. Decatur County Recycling will hold an electronics recycling day from 9 to 11 tomorrow morning at the Decatur County Fairgrounds. It's for Decatur County residents only. Free will monetary donations collected at the event will benefit the Agape Center. The East Central FFA chapter has been awarded $5,000 as part of the Grants for Growing program. The nationwide initiative provides grant funds to local FFA chapters to support the development or improvement of agricultural education projects and enhance the classroom experiences for students through chapter engagement activities. East Central FFA plans to use the funds from the grant to purchase tools to incorporate in landscape construction and masonry construction units. EC was one of 5 FFA chapters in Indiana to receive this grant. I'm Tom Snape with News.

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1: ABC News, I'm Mike Dubusky. Meta is now on the hook for nearly $1 billion in fines from the state of New Mexico, a court leveling a $567 million fine on that social media giant. That's in addition to an earlier $375 million penalty. It all comes after Meta lost that landmark case that accused it of creating unsafe platforms.
2: Most of the money will go toward mental health and addiction treatment services. The case stems from a lawsuit by New Mexico's attorney general, accusing Meta of misleading the public about the safety of its platforms and failing to protect children from online predators.
1: Meta is vowing to appeal. The White House tells ABC News the U.S. military has enough munitions to sustain any of President Trump's aims in the Middle East and beyond. That's after reports the war in Iran had depleted the country's supply of air defense weaponry. And the president signing two executive orders narrowing the scope of birthright citizenship yesterday. This is ABC News. Lingering delays this morning after that airspace closure over the Midwest yesterday afternoon. Hundreds of flights were unable to take off, and others were forced to divert due to an outage at a Minneapolis air traffic control facility. Flights in at least nine states were impacted. ABC aviation contributor John Nance says, although the problem only lasted about 90 minutes, it'll take days to recover.
3: When this sort of thing occurs, they're kind of rebuilding the system. It's fairly rapid, but that 90-minute cutout of communications will make probably a day or two of disruption before everybody get back to normal.
1: That Minneapolis facility handles air traffic across more than 300,000 square miles. Ford has announced its new electric truck coming out next year will be called the Fathom, the starting price just over $28,000. The Fathom will be the first vehicle built on Ford's UEV, also known as its Universal Electric Vehicle Platform. I'm Mike Dubusky, ABC News.
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0: With a check of WRBI Sports, I'm Tom Snape. How sweet it is. Tommy Thrall has more on the Reds' 6-5 win over the Athletics yesterday, as heard on WRBI.
10: The Reds beat the A's 6-5 at Great American Ballpark. The Reds used four home runs on their way to the victory to close out a series sweep over the Athletics, their first ever three-game sweep of the A's. Ellie De La Cruz, Tyler Stevenson, Sal Stewart, and J.J. Bleda, the top four hitters in the Reds' lineup, all hit solo home runs. The Reds also received a couple of runs with a pair of bases-loaded walks in the fifth. In the end, the Reds finish off a 7-3 homestand by beating the A's by a final count of 6-5. Now the Reds will hit the road. A first of two stops will be in Washington, D.C. when the Reds take on the Nationals in game one of a three-game series on Friday night. The Reds will use a bullpen day to take on right-hander Cade Cavalli and the Nationals.
0: 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It was the Las Vegas Aces over the Indiana Fever, 86-84 in overtime in WNBA action last night in downtown Indianapolis. Kelsey Mitchell led all scores with 28 points. Aaliyah Boston added a double-double, 21 points and 12 rebounds. And Caitlin Clark tossed in 20 points. With the loss, the Fever drops to 19-12. They'll be back in action tomorrow at Chicago. Running back Jonathan Taylor and the Indianapolis Colts have shaken hands on a two-year contract extension worth $44 million. The deal includes $39 million guaranteed and incentives that could push the value to $47 million. The NFL preseason kicked off last night with the Pro Football Hall of Fame game in Canton, Ohio. It was the Carolina Panthers over the Arizona Cardinals 33-30. Tom Snape, WRBI Sports.
5: This is Hoosier Ag Today's Friday farm market preview. Not very far above even in the corn and bean markets yesterday. Lower wheat. 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What might impact market movement as we wrap up the week, Carl?
8: I think we're going to be paying a little bit closer attention to these weather forecasts, Sandy. They did come out calling for some wetter conditions across the market area. We didn't really see futures take a negative reaction to that yesterday, at least not on corn and soybeans. Trade taking the assumption they want them rains proven to them now. We can't just forecast them. Next Wednesday, we got the August WASDE report. Today's session likely going to start seeing a little bit more positioning ahead of that release.
5: 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Keep an eye on the markets anytime. 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I'm Andy Eubank, Hoosier Ag Today. 2 decades keeping Indiana farmers informed.
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12: Funeral services for 91-year-old Robert Wesley Ogle of Greensburg will be held Saturday at 11 a.m. at Bass and Gasper Funeral Home in Westport. Visitation will be Friday from 4 to 8 p.m. at the funeral home. He is survived by one son, 3 daughters, 9 grandchildren, several great-grandchildren, 1 great-great-grandson, 2 brothers, and 1 sister. Burial will be in Bear Creek Cemetery. Memorial contributions may be made to Cincinnati Children's Hospital. Those were funeral arrangements for Bob Ogle. Funeral services for 80-year-old Hilda K. Bolt Ash will be held Saturday at 1 p.m. at Lawls Carmore Funeral Home in Milan. Visitation will be Saturday from 11 a.m. until time of service. She is survived by 1 son, 1 daughter, 4 grandchildren, 3 great-grandchildren, 1 brother, and 1 sister. Burial will be in Cliff Hill Cemetery. Memorial contributions may be made to Mercy Rescue and Adoption of North Vernon. Those were funeral arrangements for Hilda Ash.
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13: I'm WRBI meteorologist Paul Frobley with southeastern Indiana's most reliable forecast. Mainly cloudy skies expected today with a chance of thunderstorms. High temperatures reach up to 86. Southwesterly winds around 5 miles per hour. Lows dip down to about 68 tonight. Chance for storms. Currently, it's 69 degrees.
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1: 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That is Brett Eldridge with Don't Ya. It's Brent Lee on a Friday morning in the country. A full check of the forecast is coming up from Chief Meteorologist Paul Trombley, but now we're going to take a look at the good news.
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1: A 64-year-old father of five graduated from nursing school after studying alongside his son at the University of the West of England. He has now secured a nursing position at a local hospital where he completed most of his training. The man's favorite part of his college experience was spending one day each week on campus with his son. And he said studying with younger classmates helped him to feel young again. Georgia's Okefenokee Swamp has been added to UNESCO's World Heritage List, putting it alongside natural landmarks like Yellowstone, the Grand Canyon, and the Everglades. Most of the swamp is protected within the Okefenokee National Wildlife Refuge, easy for me to say, which is the most visited national wildlife refuge east of the Mississippi. The massive refuge contains a mix of wetlands, forests, savannas, and even an endangered longleaf pine habitat. It's home to at least 856 plant species, 238 bird species, 48 mammal species, and a whole bunch of gators. And we'll close with this today. A man from Connecticut is in surprisingly good spirits after a shark bit him during a snorkeling excursion in the Bahamas for his 40th wedding anniversary. The best part is when he returned home, his neighbors welcomed him with a shark costume and a dance to lift his spirits. Here is John Schweizer.
8: Beautiful diving, beautiful clear water, and we dove with the sharks. It was so fast, so immediate, that you knew it happened. There was no doubt about it. We used many, many towels and tourniquets to keep the blood at bay. The ship had an emergency room doctor on there, put in 26 stitches in my leg and 4 in my hand.
1: Now, I dove with the sharks. This is no joke. Nearly 30 years ago, I was a young guy and went on a dive trip, live aboard a sailboat in the Bahamas, and I didn't get bit. Nobody on our 17-passenger sailboat did get bit. I'm glad I didn't. I probably would not have reacted as positively as Mr. Schweizer there. That is the good news at WRBI.
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12: I'm WRBI meteorologist Paul Trombley with southeastern Indiana's most reliable forecast. Chance for storms today, otherwise mainly cloudy. High of 86, southwest winds around 5 miles per hour. 68 tonight, chance for storms. Chance for storms tomorrow, highs around 86, mainly cloudy skies. Slight chance of thunderstorms Sunday, highs level off around 87. 90, sunshine mixed with clouds at times Monday. Currently 69.
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1: I'm Tom Snape in the WRBI newsroom. New Point Stone and Harrison Sand and Gravel have been acquired by Indianapolis-based U.S. Aggregates, which adds 5 quarries and 2 plants in southeastern Indiana to its portfolio. The new owner says the deal will strengthen local operations while maintaining continuity for employees and customers. New Point Stone has been in business for more than a century. It's the first day of school for students at Oldenburg Academy, which is under new leadership. Jill Hollins is in her first year as OA principal. The temporary closure of Greensburg Fire Station 2 is drawing attention to staffing levels and the possibility of longer emergency response times. Greensburg Professional Firefighters Union Local 5510 said Station 2 was browned out from around 12:30 Wednesday afternoon until 6 a.m. Thursday after an on-duty firefighter had to leave because of a family emergency and overtime coverage could not be secured. Firefighters from Station 1 responded to a reported fall in Station 2's coverage area that turned out to be a cardiac arrest. The union said the response took nearly 5 minutes rather than the approximately 90 seconds that would normally be expected from Station 2. The city of Greensburg said the shortage resulted from a combination of military deployment, family medical leave, and positions left vacant after an agreement with Honda's Indiana Auto Plant expired on July 1st. That agreement had funded 6 firefighter positions. The city said financial uncertainty created by Senate-enrolled Act 1 has prevented officials from confidently determining whether Greensburg can absorb some or all of those positions in its 2027 budget. City officials described Wednesday's shutdown as temporary. The city did not announce a permanent closure of Station 2 or provide a timetable for filling the vacant positions. Governor Mike Braun has extended Indiana's gas tax suspension, but state lawmakers are raising alarms over how future road projects will be funded. Drivers say any savings help, but critics in the legislature warn that diverting surplus funds risks other essential state services. Democratic State Representative Ed Delaney told Fox 59 the move puts other funding at risk.
2: Now our schools and our other facilities, our universities, our preschool, our Medicaid will all now have to compete with road funding for their dollars.
1: State lawmakers are expected to debate the road funding structure when budget negotiations resume. The 35th annual Batesville Kiwanis Apple Fest will take place Saturday, September 26th and Sunday, September 27th from 11 a.m. to 4 p.m. both days at Liberty Park in Batesville. Apple Fest will feature food, apple-inspired treats, arts and crafts vendors, live music, children's activities, train rides, demonstrations, and family-friendly entertainment, according to organizers with Batesville Kiwanis. Highlights will include a wood-turning demonstration on Saturday and the Apple Fest pageant on Sunday. The Cincinnati Scenic Railway will also make a stop in Batesville on Sunday, bringing around 300 guests to take in Apple Fest and visit the area. I'm Tom Snape with news on 103.9 WRBI. 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
4: ABC News, I'm Mike Dubusky. A court in New Mexico is ordering Meta to pay up again.
5: In a landmark ruling, a New Mexico judge has ordered Meta, the parent company of Facebook and Instagram, to pay $567 million after the company was found liable for helping fuel the state's youth mental health crisis. That's in addition to the $375 million a jury ordered Meta to pay earlier in the case, bringing the total to nearly $1 billion.
4: ABC's Sophie Flay, Meta says it plans to appeal the case. Bagged lettuce is once again safe to eat, according to Michigan health authorities. They say the products tainted with cyclosporiasis are likely no longer available. Thousands of people have gotten sick across 15 states from that lettuce that's been linked to Taylor Farms. And economists are expecting 83,000 jobs to have been added in the month of July. We'll get the official number later this morning from the Bureau of Labor Statistics. This is ABC News.
1: With a check of WRBI Sports, I'm Tom Snape. How sweet it is. Tommy Thrall has more on the Reds 6-5 win over the Athletics yesterday, as heard on WRBI.
6: The Reds beat the A's 6-5 at Great American Ballpark. The Reds used four home runs on their way to the victory to close out a series sweep over the Athletics, their first ever three-game sweep of the A's. Ellie De La Cruz, Tyler Stevenson, Sal Stewart, and J.J. Bleda, the top four hitters in the Reds lineup, all hit solo home runs. The Reds also received a couple of runs with a pair of bases-loaded walks in the fifth. In the end, the Reds finish off a 7-3 homestand by beating the A's by a final count of 6-5. Now the Reds will hit the road. A first of two stops will be in Washington, D.C., when the Reds take on the Nationals in game one of a three-game series on Friday night. The Reds will use a bullpen day to take on right-hander Cade Cavalli and the Nationals.
1: 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It was the Las Vegas Aces over the Indiana Fever, 86-84 in overtime in WNBA action last night in downtown Indianapolis. Kelsey Mitchell led all scores with 28 points. Aaliyah Boston added a double-double, 21 points and 12 rebounds. And Caitlin Clark tossed in 20 points. With the loss, the Fever drops to 19-12. They'll be back in action tomorrow at Chicago. Running back Jonathan Taylor and the Indianapolis Colts have shaken hands on a two-year contract extension worth $44 million. The deal includes $39 million guaranteed and incentives that could push the value to $47 million. The NFL preseason kicked off last night with the Pro Football Hall of Fame game in Canton, Ohio. It was the Carolina Panthers over the Arizona Cardinals 33-30. Tom Snape, WRBI Sports.
7: I'm WRBI meteorologist Paul Frombly with Southeastern Indiana's most reliable forecast. Mainly cloudy skies expected today with a chance of thunderstorms. High temperatures reach up to 86. Southwesterly winds around 5 miles per hour. Lows dip down to about 68 tonight. Chance for storms. Currently, it's 69 degrees.
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0: Country 103.9 WRBI, Bailey Zimmerman, that's Rock and Hard Place. How about those Reds sweeping the Athletics yesterday afternoon, completing a three-game sweep in the friendly confines of the Great American Ballpark? They set out on the road now after this long home stretch. They're going to be starting tonight in the nation's capital, taking on the Nats. 6:15 broadcast this evening, same time tomorrow night and Sunday afternoon, or actually taking the air in the morning at 11:45. They'll wrap up that series, then on to Chicago to face the Chi Sox starting on Tuesday. We'll have every pitch of all those contests for you here on WRBI. And next, this week in Reds baseball, sorry, this date in Reds baseball, a Reds shortstop ends a big streak.
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4: Roy McMillan was the Reds shortstop for nearly all of the 1950s. He came up as a rookie in 1951, and he won the first gold glove at shortstop and the first

0: Ever for a Cincinnati Red when the Gold Glove Award began in 1957. But on this date, August 7th, back in 1955, Roy had a sore thumb and set out the game, the first game he had missed since he debuted in 1951. He had played in 584 consecutive games, setting the then record for shortstops. And that streak of 584 games is still among the top 25 in all of baseball history. Roy McMillan, another in the line of great Red shortstops, has his playing streak in this August 7th, 1955, this date in Reds baseball.
1: This date in Reds baseball is brought to you by the Cincinnati Reds Hall of Fame and Museum, presented by Dinsmore. 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

0: Country 103.9 WRBI, that's Max McNown and Better Me for You. You got Brent Lee on a Friday morning in the country. Glad to be hanging out in the running around inside your radio here in the country with you. We've got a full check of the forecast for the weekend weather coming up with Chief Meteorologist Paul Trombley, but now we're going to do one of these.
1: And now, another completely correct, truly accurate fact from Brent Lee's No One Asked, No One Cares, But He Told You Anyway file.
0: Well, well, well, did you know that Krusty the Clown from The Simpsons was designed to look like Homer? Ironically, Bart worships Krusty, who's just like his dad but famous. There was an early plan for Krusty to be revealed as Homer, but the idea was dropped. No one asked, nobody cares. I told you anyway.
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5: I'm WRBI meteorologist Paul Trombley with Southeastern Indiana's most reliable forecast. Chance for storms today, otherwise mainly cloudy. High of 86, southwest winds around 5 miles per hour. 68 tonight, chance for storms. Chance for storms tomorrow, highs around 86, mainly cloudy skies. Slight chance of thunderstorms Sunday, highs level off around 87. 90, sunshine mixed with clouds at times Monday. Currently 69.
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1: I'm Tom Snape in the WRBI newsroom. It is back to classes today for students at Oldenburg Academy, which is under new leadership. Jill Hollins is in her first year as OA principal. The temporary closure of Greensburg Fire Department Station 2 is drawing attention to staffing levels and the possibility of longer emergency response times. Greensburg Professional Firefighters Union Local 5510 said Station 2 is browned out from around 12:30 p.m. Wednesday until 6 a.m. Thursday after an on-duty firefighter had to leave because of a family emergency and overtime coverage could not be secured. Firefighters from Station 1 responded to a reported fall in Station 2 coverage area that turned out to be a cardiac arrest. The union said the response took nearly 5 minutes rather than the approximately 90 seconds that would normally be expected from Station 2. The city of Greensburg said the department followed its staffing policy when it temporarily closed Station 2 on Wednesday. City officials said the shortage resulted from a combination of military deployment, family medical leave, and positions left vacant after an agreement with Honda's Indiana plant expired on July 1st. That agreement had funded 6 Greensburg firefighter positions. The city said financial uncertainty created by Indiana Senate Enrolled Act 1 has prevented officials from confidently determining whether Greensburg can absorb some or all of those positions in its 2027 budget. City officials described Wednesday's shutdown as temporary. The city did not announce a permanent closure of Station 2 or provide a timetable for filling the vacant positions. New Point Stone and Harrison Sand and Gravel have been acquired by Indianapolis-based U.S. Aggregates. The new owner says the deal will strengthen local operations while maintaining continuity for employees and customers. New Point Stone has served the area for more than 100 years.
2: Indiana counties are beginning to receive state reimbursements for road funding lost during the gas tax holiday. The State Board of Finance approved nearly $38 million to replace revenue lost in April and May. The payments are helping keep road work on schedule, but some local officials say uncertainty over future reimbursements is still making it difficult to plan. The Braun administration says local governments will be reimbursed for revenue lost during the tax holiday, with additional payments expected in the coming months, but some counties say they'll remain cautious until those dollars are approved and in hand.
1: That is Joe Ullery. The 35th annual Batesville Kiwanis Apple Fest is set for Saturday, September 26th, and Sunday, September 27th, from 11 a.m. to 4 p.m. both days at Liberty Park in Batesville. Apple Fest will feature food, apple-inspired treats, arts and crafts vendors, live music, children's activities, train rides, demonstrations, and family-friendly entertainment, according to organizers with Batesville Kiwanis. Highlights will include a wood-turning demonstration on Saturday and the Apple Fest pageant on Sunday. The Cincinnati Scenic Railway will also make a stop in Batesville on Sunday, bringing about 300 guests to enjoy Apple Fest and visit the area. The East Central FFA chapter has been awarded $5,000 as part of the Grants for Growing program. The nationwide program provides grant funds to local FFA chapters to support the development or improvement of agricultural education projects that enhance the classroom experiences for students through chapter engagement activities. East Central FFA plans to use the funds from the grant to purchase tools to incorporate in landscape construction and masonry construction units. EC was one of 5 FFA chapters in Indiana to receive this grant. Decatur County Recycling will hold an electronic recycling day tomorrow from 9 to 11 a.m. at the Decatur County Fairgrounds. It's for Decatur County residents only. Freewill monetary donations collected at the event will go to the Agape Center. I'm Tom Snape with News on 103.9 WRBI. 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
3: ABC News, I'm Mike Dabusky. A court in New Mexico is ordering Meta to pay up again.
4: In a landmark ruling, a New Mexico judge has ordered Meta, the parent company of Facebook and Instagram, to pay $567 million after the company was found liable for helping fuel the state's youth mental health crisis. That's in addition to the $375 million a jury ordered Meta to pay earlier in the case, bringing the total to nearly $1 billion.
3: ABC's Sophie Flay, Meta says it plans to appeal the case. Bagged lettuce is once again safe to eat, according to Michigan health authorities. They say the products tainted with cyclosporiasis are likely no longer available. Thousands of people have gotten sick across 15 states from that lettuce that's been linked to Taylor Farms. And economists are expecting 83,000 jobs to have been added in the month of July. We'll get the official number later this morning from the Bureau of Labor Statistics. This is ABC News. The debate over flock cameras continues. Lawmakers in Connecticut are considering a moratorium on those automated license plate readers, which scan plates, logging the vehicle, time, and location in a searchable database. Democratic State Senator Bob Duff says he wants to pause the installation of more cameras to assess how far the technology has spread in Connecticut, citing privacy concerns.
5: The issue is that just continue to keep proliferating, and they keep springing up like dandelions in the spring.
3: Flock CEO says the devices help solve serious crimes and protect communities. Louisiana health officials now say there have been 9 reported cases of flesh-eating bacteria and 5 deaths. Normally, there's about 7 cases and 1 death by this point in the year. The state's health department says all 9 cases were associated with wounds exposed to seawater and that all patients had underlying health conditions. I'm Mike Dubusky, ABC News.
6: That'll be $84.52.
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0: Sports. I'm Tom Snape. Al Sweep it is. Tommy Thrall has more on the Reds 6-5 win over the Athletics yesterday, as heard on WRBI.
1: The Reds beat the A's 6-5 at Great American Ballpark. The Reds used four home runs on their way to the victory to close out a series sweep over the Athletics, their first ever three-game sweep of the A's. Ellie De La Cruz, Tyler Stevenson, Sal Stewart, and J.J. Bleda, the top four hitters in the Reds lineup, all hit solo home runs. The Reds also received a couple of runs with a pair of bases-loaded walks in the fifth. In the end, the Reds finish off a 7-3 homestand by beating the A's by a final count of 6-5. Now the Reds will hit the road. A first of two stops will be in Washington, D.C. when the Reds take on the Nationals in game one of a three-game series on Friday night. The Reds will use a bullpen day to take on right-hander Cade Cavalli and the Nationals.
0: Coverage begins at 6:15 on 103.9 FM. It was the Las Vegas Aces over the Indiana Fever, 86-84 in overtime in WNBA action last night in downtown Indianapolis. Kelsey Mitchell led all scores with 28 points. Aaliyah Boston added a double-double, 21 points and 12 rebounds. And Caitlin Clark tossed in 20 points. With the loss, the Fever drops to 19-12. They'll be back in action tomorrow at Chicago. Running back Jonathan Taylor and the Indianapolis Colts have shaken hands on a two-year contract extension worth $44 million. The deal includes $39 million guaranteed and incentives that could push the value to $47 million. The NFL preseason kicked off last night with the Pro Football Hall of Fame game in Canton, Ohio. It was the Carolina Panthers over the Arizona Cardinals 33-30. Tom Snape, WRBI Sports.
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0: Funeral services for 91-year-old Robert Wesley Ogle of Greensburg will be held Saturday at 11 a.m. at Bass and Gasper Funeral Home in Westport. Visitation will be Friday from 4 to 8 p.m. at the funeral home. He is survived by one son, three daughters, nine grandchildren, several great-grandchildren, one great-great-grandson, two brothers, and one sister. Burial will be in Bear Creek Cemetery. Memorial contributions may be made to Cincinnati Children's Hospital. Those were funeral arrangements for Bob Ogle. Funeral services for 80-year-old Hilda K. Bolt Ash will be held Saturday at 1 p.m. at Lawls Carmore Funeral Home in Milan. Visitation will be Saturday from 11 a.m. until time of service. She is survived by one son, one daughter, four grandchildren, three great-grandchildren, one brother, and one sister. Burial will be in Cliff Hill Cemetery. Memorial contributions may be made to Mercy Rescue and Adoption of North Vernon. Those were funeral arrangements for Hilda Ash.
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3: I'm WRBI meteorologist Paul Frobley with southeastern Indiana's most reliable forecast. Cloudy skies with a few peaks of sun today with a chance of thunderstorms. Highs level off around 86. Southwesterly winds 5 to 10 miles per hour. Partly cloudy skies tonight. Chance of thunderstorms. Lows around 68. Currently 69.
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Country 103.9 WRBI, Blake Shelton. And it's all about tonight's friendly 719 on a Friday morning in the country. Chance of thunderstorms and showers likely today. 87 our expected high. We are at 70 now. 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

0: Hollywood Bowl concert. Yes, those guys are getting to an age where the only thing they should do with a bowl is slurp soup from it. Martha Stewart says she will never get plastic surgery. She thinks it's tacky. Well, of course not. They would ruin their... She got plastic surgery. It could ruin her prison tattoos. Joe Jonas sought therapy after poor album sales. Boy, if bombing requires therapy, think about it. Nick Cage belongs in a psychiatric hold. In response to backlash over high concert ticket prices, some major acts like Coldplay, Olivia Rodrigo, and Charlie XCX have been offering special discounted $20 seats. That's still twice the cost of a ticket to see Vanilla Ice. You could do that too. Miss North Carolina has been stripped of her title due to racist social media posts in her past. Well, they should have known during the competition when her talent was retweeting Elon Musk. And 90-year-old Julie Andrews made her first public appearance in years. Your move, Senator McConnell. That is Showbiz Headlines. We'll take a look at birthdays next.
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5: I'm WRBI meteorologist Paul Frombly with Southeastern Indiana's most reliable forecast. Chance of thunderstorms today. Otherwise, cloudy skies with a few peaks of sun. Daytime highs approaching 86. Winds out of the southwest, 5 to 10 miles per hour. Partly cloudy skies tonight. Chance of thunderstorms. Lows level off around 68. Cloudy skies with a few peaks of sun tomorrow. Chance of thunderstorms. High temperatures reach up to 86. Currently 69.
0: Yeah. Looking for some birthdays this morning. Let's see here. We got Caitlin Dossman. 35 years young today. Happy birthday, Caitlin. Also, Amanda Gault, 39. Gary Norman of the birthday list. Nancy Schutte is on there. Jenny Combs is 58. Joe Buning, 31. Deb Dillman, happy birthday. Jennifer Carmack, Mark Ronick, Brad Reichel, 74. Isaac Larrison's 52. Sue Ann Hum on the birthday list as well. And also some celebrities. We've got Wayne Knight. You know, Newman on Seinfeld. Wayne Knight is 71 today. Charlize Theron is 51. And Abby Cornish is 44. Also, David Duchovny, 66 today. And then Gillian Anderson, that he was on X-Files with, is going to be 58 this Sunday. So the truth is out there. Those two are getting old. And aren't we all? Join a club. Hey, it's better than the alternative, right? Remember, you can turn in your birthdays. 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
1: I'm Tom Snape in the WRBI newsroom. This week's temporary closure of Greensburg Fire Station 2 is drawing attention to staffing levels and the possibility of longer response times. Greensburg Professional Firefighters Union Local 5510 said Station 2 was browned out from around 12:30 p.m. Wednesday until 6 a.m. Thursday after a non-duty firefighter had to leave because of a family emergency and overtime coverage could not be secured. Firefighters from Station 1 responded to a reported fall in Station 2's coverage area that turned out to be a cardiac arrest. The union said the response took nearly 5 minutes rather than the approximately 90 seconds that would normally be expected from Station 2. The city of Greensburg said that

0: shortage resulted from a combination of factors, including military deployment, family medical leave, and positions left vacant after an agreement with Honda's Indiana auto plant expired on July 1st. That agreement had funded six Greensburg firefighter positions. The city said financial uncertainty created by Indiana Senate Enrolled Act 1 has prevented officials from confidently determining whether Greensburg can absorb some or all those positions in its 2027 budget. City officials described Wednesday's shutdown as temporary. The city did not announce a permanent closure of Station 2 or provide a timetable for filling the vacant positions. New Point Stone and Harrison Sand and Gravel have been acquired by Indianapolis-based U.S. Aggregates. The new owner says the deal will strengthen local operations while maintaining continuity for employees and customers. Five quarries and two plants in southeastern Indiana will come into U.S. Aggregates portfolio. New Point Stone has been in business for more than 100 years. Today is the first day of school for Oldenburg Academy students. OA has a new leader. Jill Hollins is entering her first year as the co-ed high school's principal. Hoosiers will continue to see relief at the pump after Governor Mike Braun extended the state's gas tax holiday for another 120 days. The governor is using an energy emergency executive order to bypass legislative approval, citing global oil disruptions. But University of Indianapolis political science professor Dr. Laura Wilson told Fox 59 the strategy creates growing tension at the state house.
1: It's always unpopular to dip in the reserves. Of course, it's always unpopular to spend more money. So I think that's going to cause a little bit of tension between the governor making these decisions and the legislature that will have to deal with the consequences.
0: Governor Braun says he'll continue to reevaluate the gas tax extension every 30 days. Decatur County Recycling will hold an electronics recycling day from 9 to 11 tomorrow morning at the Decatur County Fairgrounds. It's for Decatur County residents only. Free will monetary donations collected at the event will benefit the Agape Center. The East Central FFA chapter has been awarded $5,000 as part of the Grants for Growing program. The nationwide initiative provides grant funds to local FFA chapters to support the development or improvement of agricultural education projects and enhance the classroom experiences for students through chapter engagement activities. East Central FFA plans to use the funds from the grant to purchase tools to incorporate in landscape construction and masonry construction units. EC was one of five FFA chapters in Indiana to receive this grant. I'm Tom Snape with news on 103.9 WRBI. 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
2: ABC News, I'm Mike Dabusky. A New Mexico court has ordered Meta, the parent company of Facebook and Instagram, to pay an additional $567 million in fines. It's all in connection with a case against Meta over child safety on the platforms, which the state won earlier this year. President Trump is pushing back on reports the U.S. air defense stockpile is dwindling. ABC's Rachel Scott has more.
3: According to one estimate, the war has used up two-thirds of America's Patriot missiles and more than half of its long-range missile interceptors. Defense Secretary Pete Hegseth has repeatedly insisted there's not a problem.
4: Our stockpiles are great, and they're only get stronger.
3: But sources tell ABC News that when President Trump backed away from his recent threat to launch a massive attack on Iran, one factor he considered was warnings from his advisors that the missile stockpile was dwindling.
2: And at least seven people have been killed in Bangkok, Thailand, in a school shooting there. This is ABC News.
0: With a check of WRBI Sports, I'm Tom Snape. How sweep it is. Tommy Thrall has more on the Reds 6-5 win over the Athletics yesterday, as heard on WRBI.
5: The Reds beat the A's 6-5 at Great American Ballpark. The Reds used four home runs on their way to the victory to close out a series sweep over the Athletics, their first ever three-game sweep of the A's. Ellie De La Cruz, Tyler Stevenson, Sal Stewart, and J.J. Bleday, the top four hitters in the Reds lineup, all hit solo home runs. The Reds also received a couple of runs with a pair of bases-loaded walks in the fifth. In the end, the Reds finish off a 7-3 homestand by beating the A's by a final count of 6-5. Now the Reds will hit the road. A first of two stops will be in Washington, D.C. The Reds take on the Nationals in game one of a three-game series on Friday night. The Reds will use a bullpen day to take on right-hander Cade Cavalli and the Nationals.
0: 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It was the Las Vegas Aces over the Indiana Fever, 86-84 in overtime in WNBA action last night in downtown Indianapolis. Kelsey Mitchell led all scores with 28 points. Aaliyah Boston added a double-double, 21 points and 12 rebounds. And Caitlin Clark tossed in 20 points. With the loss, the Fever

0: drops to 19-12. They'll be back in action tomorrow at Chicago. Running back Jonathan Taylor and the Indianapolis Colts have shaken hands on a two-year contract extension worth $44 million. The deal includes $39 million guaranteed and incentives that could push the value to $47 million. The NFL preseason kicked off last night with the Pro Football Hall of Fame game in Canton, Ohio. It was the Carolina Panthers over the Arizona Cardinals 33-30. Tom Snape, WRBI Sports.
1: I'm WRBI meteorologist Paul Frobley with Southeastern Indiana's most reliable forecast. Cloudy skies with a few peaks of sun today with a chance of thunderstorms. Highs level off around 86. Southwesterly winds 5 to 10 miles per hour. Partly cloudy skies tonight. Chance of thunderstorms. Lows around 68. Currently 69.

0: Country 103.9 WRBI, Drew Baldridge, She's Somebody's Daughter. It's Brent Lee, 742 on this TGIF. Love to be able to come to you on Friday morning. Everybody's in just a little better mood. I tell you something that's going to put you in a good mood today. In just a moment, this song's a clue. Chance of thunderstorms, then showers likely today. 87 are high right now, 70 degrees. Let's roll out the barrel. What do you say? It's International Beer Day. So I thought, you know, southeastern Indiana, they like their beer. And I wanted to bust some beer myths today. Drinking beer does not give you a beer belly. No, beer on its own does not cause a belly. It's a combination of too many calories in general and a sedentary lifestyle. That's why I got a big belly. Dark beers are stronger than light beers. Not necessarily. Light beers are lighter in color and body. That does not mean that dark beers have more alcohol. They can. Guinness contains 4.2% ABV, while Budweiser is stronger than Guinness. Did you know that? At 5%. Beer should always be served ice cold. That's a myth. No, ice cold temperatures can actually ruin the flavor of a good beer. I know the stouts that I like, you're better off about 50 degrees, not fridge temperature. Draft beer gives you a hangover. Drinking excessive alcohol, no matter the type, causes a hangover. Hangover, it's when you have drafts. They're cheap, so you drink a lot of them. That's why you think that. Beer before liquor, never been sicker? Well, really, it depends on how much alcohol you're drinking, not the order. From a scientific perspective, alcohol is alcohol. Different drinks might cause you to have worse hangovers compared to other drinks because of certain other molecules in the liquid, but the order doesn't really matter. Just don't overdo it. IPAs are always bitter. IPAs are a wide tent with a lot of varietals and flavor profiles. A lot of them are not necessarily bitter. Those have become really popular in recent years, the bitter ones. West Coast IPAs are bitter. Juicy IPAs have tropical fruit notes. And milkshake IPAs are thick and sweet. And then you got those sour IPAs. All those are good for is dumping in the trash. A little bit of personal opinion sinking into it there, too. Beer is unhealthy. Okay, I mean, that's a myth we would like to bust, but I can't. It's really not healthy for you. But there are studies that say it can have benefits in moderation. 745 at WRBI. Happy International Beer Day.
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1: Country 103.9 WRBI. Eric Church, Rhiannon Gittin. Kill a word. Like that one. It's Brantley, 753. A chance of thunderstorms, then showers likely today. 87 our high. Right now it's 70. More on the forecast for our weekend coming up with Chief Meteorologist Paul Trombley. And I'll tell you what's coming up tomorrow night. Gibson Theater doing a big fundraiser. They need new front doors. They're going to do that while the weather's mild before Old Man Winter sets in on us later this year, and they want to get all that taken care of, and they're doing it via a special fundraiser. 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I'm not going to get into too much details, but make sure that the the Second Amendment enthusiast in your social circle, friend group, or family is aware of this. Check it out, WRBIRadio.com. We'll take a look at that forecast in just a moment. Now this.
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8: I'm WRBI meteorologist Paul Trombley with Southeastern Indiana's most reliable forecast. Thunderstorms likely today. Otherwise, cloudy skies with a few peaks of sun. High temperatures reach up to 86. Winds out of the southwest, 5 to 10 miles per hour. Partly cloudy skies tonight. Chance of thunderstorms. Lows level off around 68. Cloudy skies with a few peaks of sun tomorrow. Chance of thunderstorms. High temperatures reach up to 86. Right now, 69.
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103.9 WRBI, Riley Green, and Lake Toba Keith here. Think as you drunk. Brantley 759. Reds start their road trip tonight at the nation's capital, taking on the Nats. We'll have that broadcast for you at 6:15 this evening on your home of the Reds in southeastern Indiana, WRBI. Time to squeeze one more in before Tom Snape gets us up to date with local news and sports. 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
1: I'm Tom Snape in the WRBI newsroom. New Point Stone and Harrison Sand and Gravel have been acquired by Indianapolis-based U.S. Aggregates, which adds five quarries and two plants in southeastern Indiana to its portfolio. The new owner says the deal will strengthen local operations while maintaining continuity for employees and customers. New Point Stone has been in business for more than a century. It's the first day of school for students at Oldenburg Academy, which is under new leadership. Jill Hollins is in her first year as OA principal. The temporary closure of Greensburg Fire Station 2 is drawing attention to staffing levels and the possibility of longer emergency response times. Greensburg Professional Firefighters Union Local 5510 said Station 2 was browned out from around 12:30 Wednesday afternoon until 6 a.m. Thursday after an on-duty firefighter had to leave because of a family emergency and overtime coverage could not be secured. Firefighters from Station 1 responded to a reported fall in Station 2's coverage area that turned out to be a cardiac arrest. The union said the response took nearly 5 minutes rather than the approximately 90 seconds that would normally be expected from Station 2. The city of Greensburg said the shortage resulted from a combination of military deployment, family medical leave, and positions left vacant after an agreement with Honda's Indiana Auto Plant expired on July 1st. That agreement had funded six firefighter positions. The city said financial uncertainty created by Senate-enrolled Act 1 has prevented officials from confidently determining whether Greensburg can absorb some or all of those positions in its 2027 budget. City officials described Wednesday's shutdown as temporary. The city did not announce a permanent closure of Station 2 or provide a timetable for filling the vacant positions. Governor Mike Braun has extended Indiana's gas tax suspension, but state lawmakers are raising alarms over how future road projects will be funded. Drivers say any savings help, but critics in the legislature warn that diverting surplus funds risks other essential state services. Democratic State Representative Ed Delaney told Fox 59 the move puts other funding at risk.
2: Now our schools and our other facilities, our universities, our preschool, our Medicaid will all now have to compete with road funding for their dollars.
1: State lawmakers are expected to debate the road funding structure when budget negotiations resume. The 35th annual Batesville Kiwanis Apple Fest will take place Saturday, September 26th and Sunday, September 27th from 11 a.m. to 4 p.m. both days at Liberty Park in Batesville. Apple Fest will feature food, apple-inspired treats, arts and crafts vendors, live music, children's activities, train rides, demonstrations, and family-friendly entertainment, according to organizers with Batesville Kiwanis. Highlights will include a wood-turning demonstration on Saturday and the Apple Fest pageant on Sunday. The Cincinnati Scenic Railway will also make a stop in Batesville on Sunday, bringing around 300 guests to take in Apple Fest and visit the area. I'm Tom Snape with news on 103.9 WRBI. 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
3: ABC News, I'm Mike Dubusky. A New Mexico court has ordered Meta, the parent company of Facebook and Instagram, to pay an additional $567 million in fines. It's all in connection with a case against Meta over child safety on the platforms, which the state won earlier this year. President Trump is pushing back on reports the U.S. air defense stockpile is dwindling. ABC's Rachel Scott has more.
4: According to one estimate, the war has used up two-thirds of America's Patriot missiles and more than half of its long-range missile interceptors. Defense Secretary Pete Hegseth has repeatedly insisted there's not a problem.
5: Our stockpiles are great, and they're only get stronger.
4: But sources tell ABC News that when President Trump backed away from his recent threat to launch a massive attack on Iran, one factor he considered was warnings from his advisors that the missile stockpile was dwindling.
3: And at least seven people have been killed in Bangkok, Thailand, in a school shooting there. This is ABC News. Kellogg's is speeding up the end of artificial colors in its cereals.
6: Coming next year, a year earlier to a cereal bowl near you, Fruit Loops that actually contain fruit. Colors made from fruit and vegetables, not synthetic dyes. The change is coming to all its colorful cereals like Apple Jacks. And Kellogg is also removing BHT, the artificial preservative. The rush is coming as Target says it will stop stocking cereals with artificial colors in the spring. Walmart is pulling artificial food dyes from its store brands by January. Wayne Cabot, ABC News.
3: Locals call him the master of disguise. The FBI says an armed robber held up 10 businesses around the Atlanta area between October 2025 and January of this year while disguised as a construction worker, a healthcare employee, even a security guard. 33-year-old Tracy Mingo now faces several charges, including attempted robbery and possession of a firearm. I'm Mike Dabusky, ABC News.
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1: With a check of WRBI Sports, I'm Tom Snape. How sweep it is. Tommy Thrall has more on the Reds 6-5 win over the Athletics yesterday, as heard on WRBI.
14: The Reds beat the A's 6-5 at Great American Ballpark. The Reds used four home runs on their way to the victory to close out a series sweep over the Athletics, their first ever three-game sweep of the A's. Ellie De La Cruz, Tyler Stevenson, Sal Stewart, and J.J. Bleda, the top four hitters in the Reds lineup, all hit solo home runs. The Reds also received a couple of runs with a pair of bases loaded.

0: walks in the fifth. In the end, the Reds finish off a 7-3 homestand by beating the A's by a final count of 6-5. Now the Reds will hit the road. A first of two stops will be in Washington, D.C. when the Reds take on the Nationals in game one of a three-game series on Friday night. The Reds will use a bullpen day to take on right-hander Cade Cavalli and the Nationals.
1: 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It was the Las Vegas Aces over the Indiana Fever, 86-84 in overtime in WNBA action last night in downtown Indianapolis. Kelsey Mitchell led all scores with 28 points. Aaliyah Boston added a double-double, 21 points and 12 rebounds. And Caitlin Clark tossed in 20 points. With the loss, the Fever drops to 19-12. They'll be back in action tomorrow at Chicago. Running back Jonathan Taylor and the Indianapolis Colts have shaken hands on a two-year contract extension worth $44 million. The deal includes $39 million guaranteed and incentives that could push the value to $47 million. The NFL preseason kicked off last night with the Pro Football Hall of Fame game in Canton, Ohio. It was the Carolina Panthers over the Arizona Cardinals 33-30. Tom Snape, WRBI Sports.
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1: Funeral services for 91-year-old Robert Wesley Ogle of Greensburg will be held Saturday at 11 a.m. at Bass and Gasper Funeral Home in Westport. Visitation will be Friday from 4 to 8 p.m. at the funeral home. He is survived by one son, three daughters, nine grandchildren, several great-grandchildren, one great-great-grandson, two brothers, and one sister. Burial will be in Bear Creek Cemetery. Memorial contributions may be made to Cincinnati Children's Hospital. Those were funeral arrangements for Bob Ogle. Funeral services for 80-year-old Hilda K. Bolt Ash will be held Saturday at 1 p.m. at Lawls Carmore Funeral Home in Milan. Visitation will be Saturday from 11 a.m. until time of service. She is survived by one son, one daughter, four grandchildren, three great-grandchildren, one brother, and one sister. Burial will be in Cliff Hill Cemetery. Memorial contributions may be made to Mercy Rescue and Adoption of North Vernon. Those were funeral arrangements for Hilda Ash.
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3: I'm WRBI meteorologist Paul Trombley with Southeastern Indiana's most reliable forecast. Thunderstorms likely today. Otherwise, mainly cloudy skies. High temperatures reach up to 86. Southwest winds 5 to 10 miles per hour. Partly cloudy tonight. Chance of thunderstorms. Lows dip down to about 68. Currently 69.
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0: Country 103.9 WRBI. Thomas Redd, got to get me some of that Brantley 819. Friday morning, chances thunderstorms and then showers likely. 87 our high today. Right now it's 71. It's time for news from Nashville. Chris Stapleton got a big surprise of his own when he joined Guns N' Roses on stage in Toronto. They brought him out for a performance of Knocking on Heaven's Door with Chris playing guitar, Axl Rose singing, and sharing the stage with Slash. Luke Combs joined some elite company. Luke's recording of Fast Car has now passed a billion streams on Spotify, making it the 18th country song to reach that milestone. Rascal Flatts lead singer Gary LaVox has a problem with Ella Langley's hit Choose in Texas. Here he is talking about it.
1: I might have to put Ella in a chokehold, because if I hear that freaking song, and when it starts,
2: I can't.
1: It's just that melody. I mean, when it starts, I'm done for the day. And I just automatically, 1,000% the rest of the day, hum it all freaking day long.
0: Loves the song, but it's a real earworm for him. Gets stuck

0: Noggin. Randy Travis recently made a special hospital visit to a fan battling cancer. Travis surprised lifelong fan named Maria Bunia in Chicago, bringing some joy during her fight and sharing a very emotional moment with her. Happy birthday to Rodney Crowell, who turned 76 today. Man, Rodney Crowell, one of the greatest living songwriters. He's our country music Bob Dylan. He's amazing. Look it up. Google it, as a coach would say. Happy birthday also to Mark Wills. He's 53 today. And Garth Brooks, we know he's doing the big indie series of shows here in a couple of weeks. He's headed back to Chicago for the first time in more than a decade. Tickets on sale today for his September shows. If you want to go to the Second City and see him, possibility of more dates being added if it sells well. Hint, it more than likely will. It's Garth. That's news from Nashville. It's 821.
1: 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The story continues.
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4: I'm WRBI meteorologist Paul Trombley with southeastern Indiana's most reliable forecast. Thunderstorms likely today. Otherwise, cloudy skies with a few peaks of sun. High temperatures reach up to 86. Winds out of the southwest, 5 to 10 miles per hour. Partly cloudy skies tonight. Chance of thunderstorms. Lows level off around 68. Cloudy skies with a few peaks of sun tomorrow. Chance of thunderstorms. High temperatures reach up to 86. Right now, 70.
0: Yes, I do have a little audio of Chris Stapleton on stage with GNR in Toronto the other night. Yeah. Nailing it. We don't want to hear the crowd. We want to hear Chris. It's Axel. Pretty good, Chris. I mean, am I surprised? Chris Stapleton could sing nursery rhymes. It would be amazing, right? Here's Corey Ken Co-Wetzel now. It's Rocky.

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1: I'm Tom Snape in the WRBI newsroom. It is back to classes today for students at Oldenburg Academy, which is under new leadership. Jill Hollins is in her first year as OA principal. The temporary closure of Greensburg Fire Department Station 2 is drawing attention to staffing levels and the possibility of longer emergency response times. Greensburg Professional Firefighters Union Local 5510 said Station 2 was browned out from around 12:30 p.m. Wednesday until 6 a.m. Thursday after an on-duty firefighter had to leave because of a family emergency and overtime coverage could not be secured. Firefighters from Station 1 responded to a reported fall in Station 2 coverage area that turned out to be a cardiac arrest. The union said the response took nearly 5 minutes rather than the approximately 90 seconds that would normally be expected from Station 2. The city of Greensburg said the department followed its staffing policy when it temporarily closed Station 2 on Wednesday. City officials said the shortage resulted from a combination of military deployment, family medical leave, and positions left vacant after an agreement with Honda's Indiana plant expired on July 1st. That agreement had funded 6 Greensburg firefighter positions. The city said financial uncertainty created by Indiana Senate Enrolled Act 1 has prevented officials from confidently determining whether Greensburg can absorb some or all of those positions in its 2027 budget. City officials described Wednesday's shutdown as temporary. The city did not announce a permanent closure of Station 2 or provide a timetable for filling the vacant positions. New Point Stone and Harrison Sand and Gravel have been acquired by Indianapolis-based U.S. Aggregates. The new owner says the deal will strengthen local operations while maintaining continuity for employees and customers. New Point Stone has served the area for more than 100 years.
2: Indiana counties are beginning to receive state reimbursements for road funding lost during the gas tax holiday. The State Board of Finance approved nearly $38 million to replace revenue

0: lost in April and May. The payments are helping keep road work on schedule, but some local officials say uncertainty over future reimbursements is still making it difficult to plan. The Braun administration says local governments will be reimbursed for revenue lost during the tax holiday, with additional payments expected in the coming months, but some counties say they'll remain cautious until those dollars are approved and in hand.
1: That is Joe Ullery. The 35th annual Batesville Kiwanis Apple Fest is set for Saturday, September 26th, and Sunday, September 27th, from 11 a.m. to 4 p.m. both days at Liberty Park in Batesville. Apple Fest will feature food, apple-inspired treats, arts and crafts vendors, live music, children's activities, train rides, demonstrations, and family-friendly entertainment, according to organizers with Batesville Kiwanis. Highlights will include a wood-turning demonstration on Saturday and the Apple Fest pageant on Sunday. Cincinnati Scenic Railway will also make a stop in Batesville on Sunday, bringing about 300 guests to enjoy Applefest and visit the area. The East Central FFA chapter has been awarded $5,000 as part of the Grants for Growing program. The nationwide program provides grant funds to local FFA chapters to support the development or improvement of agricultural education projects that enhance the classroom experiences for students through chapter engagement activities. East Central FFA plans to use the funds from the grant to purchase tools to incorporate in landscape construction and masonry construction units. EC was one of five FFA chapters in Indiana to receive this grant. Decatur County Recycling will hold an electronic recycling day tomorrow from 9 to 11 a.m. at the Decatur County Fairgrounds. It's for Decatur County residents only. Freewill monetary donations collected at the event will go to the Agape Center. 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
2: ABC News, I'm Mike Dabusky. A New Mexico court is now ordering Meta to pay hundreds of millions of dollars following that landmark ruling earlier this year that found social media platforms are contributing to negative mental health outcomes in children. ABC's Elizabeth Schulze.
3: Meta facing nearly $1 billion in penalties and changes to its platforms Instagram and Facebook, after a New Mexico judge handed down a decision saying Meta's social media platforms are a significant contributing factor to the current mental health crisis among New Mexico's youth. In this phase two of the landmark trial, the judge ordering Meta to pay $567 million.
2: That's in addition to a $375 million penalty the court had previously announced. Meta has said it will appeal. At least six people were killed when a gunman opened fire at a school on the outskirts of Bangkok, Thailand earlier today. That suspect, thought to be a student, is also dead. This is ABC News.
1: With a check of WRBI Sports, I'm Tom Snape. How sweep it is. Tommy Thrall has more on the Reds 6-5 win over the Athletics yesterday, as heard on WRBI.
4: The Reds beat the A's 6-5 at Great American Ballpark. The Reds used four home runs on their way to the victory to close out a series sweep over the Athletics, their first ever three-game sweep of the A's. Ellie De La Cruz, Tyler Stevenson, Sal Stewart, and J.J. Bleda, the top four hitters in the Reds lineup, all hit solo home runs. The Reds also received a couple of runs with a pair of bases-loaded walks in the fifth. In the end, the Reds finish off a 7-3 homestand by beating the A's by a final count of 6-5. Now the Reds will hit the road. A first of two stops will be in Washington, D.C., when the Reds take on the Nationals in Game 1 of a three-game series on Friday night. The Reds will use a bullpen day to take on right-hander Cade Cavalli and the Nationals.
1: 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It was the Las Vegas Aces over the Indiana Fever, 86-84 in overtime in WNBA action last night in downtown Indianapolis. Kelsey Mitchell led all scores with 28 points. Aaliyah Boston added a double-double, 21 points and 12 rebounds. And Caitlin Clark tossed in 20 points. With the loss, the Fever drops to 19-12. They'll be back in action tomorrow at Chicago. Running back Jonathan Taylor and the Indianapolis Colts have shaken hands on a two-year contract extension worth $44 million. The deal includes $39 million guaranteed and incentives that could push the value to $47 million. The NFL preseason kicked off last night with the Pro Football Hall of Fame game in Canton, Ohio. It was the Carolina Panthers over the Arizona Cardinals 33-30. Tom Snape, WRBI Sports.
5: I'm WRBI meteorologist Paul Trombley with Southeastern Indiana's most reliable forecast. Thunderstorms likely today. Otherwise, mainly cloudy skies. High temperatures reach up to 86. Southwest winds 5 to 10 miles per hour. Partly cloudy tonight. Chance of thunderstorms. Lows dip down to about 68. Currently, it's 70 degrees.
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1: Country 103.9 WRBI. It is Kane Brown and Marshmallow and Miles on It. Brent Lee on a Friday morning in the country. Chance of thunderstorms, then showers likely up to 87 today. Right now it is 72 degrees. And it's time to try to get a winner with the WRBI 103.9 Days of Summer.
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1: Should be ringing, hopefully, Shannon. 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And Hurt and Elko in Batesville.
3: This is Shannon.
1: 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You got time to pull a name for me this morning?
3: I do. Hold on just a second, please.
1: All right. While Shannon is going to get their box and going to pull a name for us, I will tell you that you can also sign up not only at Hurt and Elko in Batesville, also at the Versailles IGA at Franklin County Farmers Mutual Insurance in Brookville, and many other places. 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
1: Country 103.9 WRBI. It's Darius Rucker. I don't think about it. Brent Lee with a chance of thunderstorms, then showers likely today. The high 87, right now 73.
2: And now, another completely correct, truly accurate fact from Brent Lee's No One Asked, No One Cares, But He Told You Anyway file.
1: Well, a rabbi named Tobias Geffen is the only known non-Coca-Cola employee to view the secret formula. Coke allowed it way back in 1935 so they could get Coke certified as kosher. Naturally, they did it only on the condition that Tobias never share it with anyone else. No one asks, nobody cares. I told you anyway.
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3: I'm WRBI meteorologist Paul Frobley with Southeastern Indiana's most reliable forecast. Thunderstorms likely today. Otherwise, cloudy skies with a few peaks of sun. High temperatures reach up to 86. Winds out of the southwest, 5 to 10 miles per hour. Partly cloudy skies tonight. Chance of thunderstorms. Lows level off around 68. Cloudy skies with a few peaks of sun tomorrow. Chance of thunderstorms. High temperatures reach up to 86. Right now, 70.

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1: ABC News, I'm Mike Dabusky. A New Mexico court is now ordering Meta to pay hundreds of millions of dollars following that landmark ruling earlier this year that found social media platforms are contributing to negative mental health outcomes in children. ABC's Elizabeth Schulze.
2: Meta facing nearly $1 billion in penalties and changes to its platforms Instagram and Facebook after a New Mexico judge handed down a decision saying Meta's social media platforms are a significant contributing factor to the current mental health crisis among New Mexico's youth. In this phase two of the landmark trial, the judge ordering Meta to pay $567 million.
1: That's in addition to a $375 million penalty the court had previously announced. Meta has said it will appeal. At least six people were killed when a gunman opened fire at a school on the outskirts of Bangkok, Thailand earlier today. That suspect, thought to be a student, is also dead. This is ABC News. Congressman Rob Menendez says there's been another death at the Delaney Hall Detention Center in Newark, New Jersey. It is the third death at the facility and the second in just a month. It's believed to have happened 2 weeks ago when the detainee had a seizure. The agency is required to notify Congress when a detainee dies in their custody, but ICE says the death actually happened at the hospital.
3: The death of this third detainee was never reported to Congress. It was never disclosed to the public. That's because he was not technically in federal custody when he died. And New Jersey Democrats and advocates say this is just part of the pattern of ICE and the private contractor here who runs Delaney Hall of fundamentally being unsafe, documented failures. They say this is the wake-up call to finally shut this facility down.
1: ABC's Darla Miles. And starting today, campfires are banned in Olympic National Park on account of an elevated wildfire danger. I'm Mike Dabusky, ABC News.
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9: I'm Tom Snape in the WRBI newsroom. This week's temporary closure of Greensburg Fire Station 2 is drawing attention to staffing levels and the possibility of longer response times. Greensburg Professional Firefighters Union Local 5510 said Station 2 was browned out from around 12:30 p.m. Wednesday until 6 a.m. Thursday after a non-duty firefighter had to leave because of a family emergency and overtime coverage could not be secured. Firefighters from Station 1 responded to a reported fall in Station 2's coverage area that turned out to be a cardiac arrest. The union said the response took nearly 5 minutes rather than the approximately 90 seconds that would normally be expected from Station 2. The city of Greensburg said the shortage resulted from a combination of factors, including military deployment, family medical leave, and positions left vacant after an agreement with Honda's Indiana Auto Plant expired on July 1st. That agreement had funded six Greensburg firefighter positions. The city said financial uncertainty created by Indiana Senate Enrolled Act 1 has prevented officials from confidently determining whether Greensburg can absorb some or all those positions in its 2027 budget. City officials described Wednesday's shutdown as temporary. The city did not announce a permanent closure of Station 2 or provide a timetable for filling the vacant positions. New Point Stone and Harrison Sand and Gravel have been acquired by Indianapolis-based U.S. Aggregates. The new owner says the deal will strengthen local operations while maintaining continuity for employees and customers. Five quarries and two plants in southeastern Indiana will come into U.S. Aggregates' portfolio. New Point Stone has been in business for more than 100 years. Today is the first day of school for Oldenburg Academy students. OA has a new leader. Jill Hollins is entering her first year as the co-ed high school's principal. Hoosiers will continue to see relief at the pump after Governor Mike Braun extended the state's gas tax holiday for another 120 days. The governor is using an energy emergency executive order to bypass legislative approval, citing global oil disruptions. But University of Indianapolis political science professor Dr. Laura Wilson told Fox 59 the strategy creates growing tension at the state house.
6: It's always unpopular to dip in the reserves. Of course, it's always unpopular to spend more money. So I think that's going to cause a little bit of tension between the governor making these decisions and the legislature that will have to deal with the consequences.
9: Governor Braun says he'll continue to reevaluate the gas tax extension every 30 days. Decatur County Recycling will hold an electronics recycling day from 9 to 11 tomorrow morning at the Decatur County Fairgrounds. It's for Decatur County residents only. Free will monetary donations collected at the event will benefit the Agape Center. The East Central FFA chapter has been awarded $5,000 as part of the Grants for Growing program. The nationwide initiative provides grant funds to local FFA chapters to support the development or improvement of agricultural education projects and enhance the classroom experiences for students through chapter engagement activities. East Central FFA plans to use the funds from the grant to purchase tools to incorporate in landscape construction and masonry construction units. EC was one of five FFA chapters in Indiana to receive this grant. I'm Tom Snape with News on 103.9 WRBI. 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
10: I'm WRBI meteorologist Paul Frobley with Southeastern Indiana's most reliable forecast. Thunderstorms likely today. Otherwise, cloudy skies with a few peaks of sun. High temperatures reach up to 86. Winds out of the southwest, 5 to 10 miles per hour. Partly cloudy skies tonight. Chance of thunderstorms. Lows level off around 68. Cloudy skies with a few peaks of sun tomorrow. Chance of thunderstorms. High temperatures reach up to 86. Currently, it's 72 degrees.
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0: 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What is this?
1: It's a motorcycle, like an off-roading motorcycle.
0: It's a sickle, as we'd say. It runs great, and you can call them at 569-5510, a 1969 Rock On Trailbreaker. 569-5510, all numbers on Dial a Deal in the 812 area code unless otherwise specified. And in the mailbag, free outdoor kittens, free to a good home, 212-8520, 212-8520. 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You can call or text them at 621-3862. 621-3862 for the coal and the coal stove. Mm-hmm. That's the entirety of the mailbag today on this National Water Balloon Day.
1: Ooh, fun.
0: Water balloons, they make a mess when they go pop.
1: Yeah.
0: We're about to find out if the same applies to Jack Black, I have a feeling.
1: Oh.
0: He has to be about ready to pop.
1: Oh.
0: 812-934-5112 if you want to be on the Dial a Deal show. 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
3: The more you tell me, the more I seem to like it.
2: 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And here's the best part. 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
3: Huh.
2: Company pays for it. 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
5: Yeah, I got a four-wheeler Kawasaki 650 brute force four-wheel drive. $3,200. 812-621-8504.
0: All right, sir. 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

He's got a Kawasaki 650 four-wheel drive four-wheeler for $3,200 American dollars. You can call him at 621-8504, 621-8504 for that. We did that years ago, that radio station coffee jingle, but you should have been in the session. 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Radio.

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0: There you go. 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
2: Uh-huh.
0: 812-934-5112. Friday edition of Dial a Deal. Happy International Beer Day.
3: I'm going to drink a lot of beer and stay out all night.
0: There you go. That was overheard here in the offices this morning, I think.
2: Yep. None of you are allowed to have a domestic beer today.
0: No. International Beer Day.
2: Yeah.
0: There you go. That makes sense. It's National Sea Serpent Day today.
2: Oh.
0: So if you're going for a swim, be careful.
2: Yeah.
0: Rising temperatures are delaying flights, Annie.
2: Oh, no.
0: Well, yeah, it makes sense. American Airlines pilots need to cool off with an extra round of crisp, refreshing Coors Lights. So that's why they're a little delayed. And also in news headlines today, Salad and Go. Have you heard of the chain Salad and Go?
2: No.
0: It's not big here, but in some parts of the country, it's huge. But Salad and Go has filed for Chapter 11 bankruptcy and is closing all existing locations.
2: Oh.
0: Ironically, the restaurant chain was hurt by the fact that now when you eat salad, you immediately have to go. WRBI, you're on Dial a Deal.
4: Yes, I have a John Deere ST38 John Deere lawnmower for sale. Runs good and mows good. And the phone number is 812-363-3723.
0: All right, sir. Good luck to you. That is a John Deere ST38 John Deere lawnmower. Apparently, you have to say it twice. 363-3723. It's a John Deere, Annie. 363-3723 if you want to get a hold of that feller.
2: According to my parents, John Deere makes a great lawnmower.
0: Yeah, they got one.
2: Yeah.
0: They bought a pre-loved one, I think, from a lead we got. I don't know if it was on Dial a Deal or just somehow the through a radio station. I don't know what it was, but they've been very happy with it for many years.
2: Yep.
0: Rich people, also in the news now, are ride-sharing on private jets.
2: Oh, God.
0: It's kind of like Uber, except you've never wanted to shoot a RAV4 out of the sky as badly.
2: Yeah.
0: 812-934-5112 for Dial a Deal. Oh, and a couple of these today.
5: Sports shorts.
0: The NFL preseason kicked off last night. And somehow the Jets already eliminated from the playoffs.
5: Sports shorts.
0: Bijan Robinson signed a $75 million extension with the Falcons. $75 million. O.J. Simpson isn't the only running back who can make a killing.
5: Sports shorts.
0: Female cyclists are accused of padding their bras to improve aerodynamics.
2: What?
0: Yeah, the cyclists had no comment, but their bikes were huffy.
5: Sports shorts.
0: And Travis Kelce, your favorite. He reportedly showed up to Chiefs training camp with a dad bod. And if you're thinking, wait a minute, he's not a dad, well, then you've never had to care for seven cats all at once.
5: Sports shorts.
0: I feel like that job is falling to Trav these days. We have more Dial a Deal coming up.
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11: I'm WRBI meteorologist Paul Frobley with Southeastern Indiana's most reliable forecast. Thunderstorms likely today. Otherwise, cloudy skies with a few peaks of sun. High temperatures reach up to 86. Winds out of the southwest, 5 to 10 miles per hour. Partly cloudy skies tonight. Chance of thunderstorms. Lows level off around 68. Cloudy skies with a few peaks of sun tomorrow. Chance of thunderstorms. High temperatures reach up to 86. Currently, it's 72 degrees.
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27: But it's also
28: show time.
0: Yes, 812-934-5112. Hi, you're on Dial the Deal. Go ahead.
29: I got a 2000 Triumph Thunderbird motorcycle I'd like to put on there this morning. It's got 3,700 actual miles on it. Been serviced and ain't ready to ride.
0: Okay.
29: And anybody got any questions, they can call me at 513-503-3482.
0: All right, we got you. Thank you. And I was puzzled because he didn't start by telling me how many items he was going to put on. You don't have to do that, by the way, but just please don't just stop on me.
2: Yeah.
0: A 2000 Triumph Thunderbird, 3,700 miles, 513-503-3482. That's 513-503-3482, WRBI Dial a Deal.
30: Yeah, hi. I have two Angus bull calves that are around 4 months old, and they're out of registered Angus bull, and I'm asking $2,300 apiece out of them, and the number is 812-525-1249. Thank you.
0: All right, thank you. Fellas got a couple of Angus bull calves about 4 months old, asking $2,300 apiece. You can call him at 525-1249 for the Angus bull calves out of a registered bull. 812-934-5112. Our number on Dial a Deal. Not only is it International Beer Day, it's also Aged Care Employee Day in Australia. Why I'm telling you that, I don't know.
2: Okay.
0: Beach Party Day. It is Braham. Is that how you say it? Braham?
2: I don't know.
0: Pie Day.
2: Yeah.
0: Braham. What is this?
2: It's the homemade pie capital of Minnesota, Brent.
0: Oh, of course it is.
2: Since 1990. It's held the first Friday of every August because in the 30s and 40s, Braham, started to be known for their pie from people driving from the Twin Cities to their lake homes near Duluth.
0: And I couldn't care less.
2: Well.
0: They talk funny up there.
2: Could be delicious, though.
0: National Lighthouse Day. Particularly preposterous packaging day. This goes to the guy that was putting the rocks in the packages to make the shipping less that we talked about the other day.
2: That's so crazy.
0: Professional Speakers Day, Purple Heart Day. Well, there's one I care about.
2: Yeah.
0: And Raspberries and Cream Day.
2: I'm in. Let's go.
0: Certainly talk me into caring about that one pretty easily.
31: We call ourselves Hoosiers.
32: Back home again.
0: Today's date, 1908, the Fisher and Bradshaw Company of Delphi, Indiana, built the first school bus.
2: Oh, wow.
0: They called it a school hack. It was a closed body horse-drawn wagon.
2: All right.
0: One of the one of my great-greats on Grandma's side used to drive a hack.
2: Oh, wow.
0: This date in 1987, the Pan American Games opened in Indianapolis.
2: Uh-huh.
0: Over 4,400 athletes participated from 38 countries. It's not as big as the Olympics, but it's a big deal. At least back then it was.
2: Right.
0: I remember that. Tomorrow's date in 1900, the date that James H. Pierce was born in Freedom, Indiana, nicknamed Babe. He played football for IU before moving to Hollywood, where he appeared in many movies. His first famous

0: Times of Fleeton. Shortly, Tom Snape will take over the airwaves to speak with staff members from the Southeastern Indiana YMCA about stuff they got coming up there.
1: All right.
0: So that's just a little bit here on Dial a Deal. A master of the harmonica now demonstrates for us the evolution of the instrument and how Americans innovated it, much to the frustration of its German inventors.
2: This was designed as a German folk instrument to play stuff like... It's the same range as the flute. This is the only wind instrument that uses the breath in both directions. The instrument came to America. Black blues musicians reversed the thing and played on the key of the inhale, and all of a sudden you have a blues shuffle. By changing the shape of the inside of your mouth, you can bend notes.
0: Oh, yeah.
2: The Germans thought it was a flaw in the instrument.
0: Now, they didn't really like what we did with their harmonica, but they don't get to choose.
1: Well, that's what happens when Germans get cranky about their music. Too bad.
0: People are calling out a woman at Red Lobster for asking for extra shrimp and taking a call in the middle of placing her order. Do you think she was really crossing a line here and was too rude with the waitress?
3: I want the shrimp alfredo with extra shrimps. Can they put the jumbo shrimps in my shrimp alfredo?
4: Yeah, it comes with shrimp.
3: But I'm talking about, can they put some extra shrimp in it? That's what I'm asking you.
4: Yeah, I can add extra shrimp.
3: Okay, add extra shrimp, baby. Okay, I get one more side, right?
4: Yes, ma'am.
3: Okay, give me a...
5: Hello? How many you ordering?
3: Go ahead and order. Take here while I'm talking to Uncle Harry.
0: Very busy woman. No, yeah, that's rude.
1: Yeah.
0: Yeah, and don't walk into a restaurant with your phone on full blast ringer anyway.
1: No.
0: 812-934-5112 if you want to be on Dial a Deal. There was a strange, awkward moment in New Zealand recently when a politician was caught joining a video meeting from her bathroom with her underwear drying in the background.
6: Thank you. Can you hear me? Can you hear me?
7: Yeah, you might want to move your camera.
6: Why? Where is it?
7: Because I can see you washing.
6: Oh, okay.
7: Oh, I'm just suggesting. But anyway, please.
6: Can you see me?
7: Yes, we can.
6: Oh, that's great. Okay, you can see my washing, you can see me. It's no problem. Okay, right.
0: No shame in her game there. She's, I can see your privies back there.
1: To each their own, I guess.
0: Counselor Joe Gaylor there. Prior to his recent breakdown, Perez Hilton, you know this guy.
1: I've heard tell of him.
0: Real big in the celebrity news gossip game
1: For
0: a long time. He was trying to make amends recently to celebrities he'd been mean to on his blog years ago. He reached out to Britney Spears, Khloe Kardashian, and Neil Patrick Harris, among others.
8: I've made amends or tried to with a lot of people, reached out to them privately. I even reached out to Britney Spears. I reached out to Khloe Kardashian, and she responded back, and she was very kind. And some people don't respond back. And that's fine.
0: Yeah. Well, I care less about that than I do about that Pi Day in Minnesota.
1: Well, yet you brought it to us.
0: I know. During a live performance, Hilary Duff brought her ex-boyfriend Joel Madden of Good Charlotte out to sing their song, The Anthem, with her. Remember that one? Good Charlotte, or as I call it, Bad Green Day. Thanks to comedian Chinaman for that one. He came up with that joke, I believe. 812-934-5112. Last call for calls on Dial a Deal. You might care about this world record a little more than that guy who has broken 400 of them. A 97-year-old woman in England broke her own Guinness World Record as the world's oldest female wing walker. She is Betty Bromage, and it's now the sixth time she's been wing walking since turning 87. Her previous record-setting wing walk came in 2022 when she was just 93.
9: Are you a bit nervous?
10: No, never nervous. The word can't is not really my vocabulary. I never thought she'd do anything like that.
1: And you are officially amazing!
10: Great, bit bumpy, but it was great.
0: There you go, bit bumpy.
1: That's crazy.
0: The word can't is not in her vocabulary.
1: And in case you don't know, that means she got up on the wings of a biplane.
0: Mm-hmm.
1: That's insanity in any age.
0: Charlie Sheen, speaking of insanity, is starting a podcast, Mostly Sheenius, it's called, where he interviews celebrities. There's no word when it'll debut or what guests he has lined up, but here's his promo.
11: Hey, everyone. Charlie Sheen here, and I am thrilled to announce my new podcast, Mostly Sheenius. I'll be sitting down with some of the most notable figures in entertainment, sports, and culture. This isn't just a video podcast. Wait a minute. That's exactly what it is, but...
0: Okay, that's enough. I guess.

0: watch, just like we watch a car wreck, I guess.
1: He has no guests booked yet.
0: Probably not. A Florida man was caught on camera shouting out his bae while being arrested. Donnie Williams being arrested now by officers. Oh, here it is.
2: Come out to me! I don't care! Come out to me! Show me your hand!
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0: Bae, I love you, bae. Well, that's going to do it. That's going to win her over for sure. That's going to do it for Dial a Deal today. Tom Snape next with the Daily Pod. 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
5: ABC News, I'm Mike Dubusky. Experts had been expecting the Labor Department to add more than 80,000 jobs in July. Well, according to the latest report from the Labor Department, it actually lost 23,000. Local government, education, and retail trade saw especially steep declines. A New Mexico court wants the parent company of Facebook and Instagram to pay up again. ABC's Elizabeth Schulze.
6: The judge ordering Meta to pay $567 million, mostly toward mental health treatment programs. That's on top of a previous $375 million fine determined by a jury in March. Prosecutors from the state of New Mexico presenting internal Meta documents, saying the company knew features on its apps could lead to child exploitation, and it ignored the dangers.
5: Meta says it will appeal. And Lisa Murkowski has become the second Republican to oppose the confirmation of Todd Blanche as Attorney General. He can only afford to lose one more vote. This is ABC News.
7: I'm WRBI meteorologist Paul Trombley with Southeastern Indiana's most reliable forecast. Thunderstorms likely today. Otherwise, mainly cloudy skies. High temperatures reach up to 86. Southwest winds 5 to 10 miles per hour. Partly cloudy tonight. Chance of thunderstorms. Lows dip down to about 68. Right now, 72.
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9: Good morning, and we welcome back to the program from the Southeastern Indiana YMCA, Amber Rossman, Jamie Hammer, and Kathleen Bowman. Good morning, one and all.
10: Good morning.
9: And first up, Amber, I understand that facility rentals are is getting to be that season and really starting to kick into high gear. I mean, although it goes year-round, but what can you tell us as far as those are concerned?
10: Facility rentals, you're exactly right. It is a year-round thing, but in the summer, a lot of families like to go outside. They find their own backyard barbecue kind of spaces for their events. But now that we're kind of getting into fall, which, yay, right? We're getting into fall, winter months. That's when we really see an uptick of birthday parties, of different celebrations. So this is just a friendly reminder that your Y is here for your community, for your different events. We do have different ways that we like to partner with people in the community. So, of course, parties. We're like the go-to place in Batesville for birthday parties, which we absolutely love. And we're currently even revamping what that even looks like at the Y for birthday parties, just to make sure that we're serving the best way we can. It could be school reward days or school days. Just enhancing the curriculum of our local schools, Batesville, EC, Milan, those different schools. St. Louis has come before. So even just being a place for teachers to bring kids or administrators or volunteers or whatever, bringing school kids for rewards or PE teachers can use our gyms for basketball, those kinds of things. One-off meetings. We do have a couple meeting spaces in our Y, and I don't know if a lot of people know about that. But if you have a small group of people you're wanting to meet with, we have like a soccer group that comes in because they have, you know, the real good soccer players, the private clubs, they need a place to meet for parents and with coaches and those kinds of things. So they come to RY and they meet there, which is like a beautiful thing. Wonderful partnership we've had for years. And then we do have longstanding partnerships. So right now, like the Special Olympics are coming and using our space to practice for their Olympics that are coming up, which is super exciting for them. But they needed a space to practice. And so we have a weekly thing kind of set in stone for them to be able to come and use our facility for their practices. So facility rentals is really just a bigger umbrella, and we're going to continue to grow that, get more details because clarity is kind. So we want to make sure we're super clear of what we can offer and when we can offer it and those kinds of things. So yeah, you'll see a lot more on like the website, on Facebook, those kinds of things about facility rentals, because our operations coordinator, Hope Slagle, is doing just an amazing job relooking at some things and revamping it, which is wonderful. We're so appreciative.
9: In Amber, there's a program called Try Three, and what's that all about?
10: Yeah, so, I mean, a couple years ago, I think I was here kind of introducing this whole idea of different tries and how the Y is going to section up their year into three different sections called tries, and that's truly in the name. It's just month-to-month programming that you're able to try different things. Now, if there is a gifting, your child is a wonderful gymnast and all the things, there's a path for them that is not month-to-month kind of programming. It's called Academy Classes. But this is just a friendly reminder. A lot of our members already know because their registrations already opened up on the 3rd. But if you are not a member of the Y just yet, your registration opens up on August 17th. And our program guide that truly does outline all of the programs for all of the ages at the Y, from 6 weeks old all the way up to 132 years old. It is all found in that program guide, which we're super grateful to Kathleen, who will be on in a little bit because she puts it together and it's absolutely beautiful, super easy, user-friendly, and it's found on our website, or you can stop by and say hey to the Welcome Center, and we can give you one as well. But it really outlines gymnastics, ninja, all of our swim stuff, which is beautiful and growing. It's such a growing program. We are introducing a new ninja class for our kids with special needs, with special abilities and all of the things. So definitely check that out if you feel like you have a kid that would be appropriate for that class, or if you know of somebody who would be appropriate for that class. That's something new we're kind of dipping our toes into and all of the things. So Try 3 is open and ready for registration.
9: And we're talking with Amber Rossman from the Southeastern Indiana YMCA. And what about the free sixth grade memberships?
10: Oh, if you've come into our Y at all, you know there's a big, beautiful six that's just hanging out, because sixth grade membership is one of the most exciting things our annual campaign gives to our Y. So I'm sure if you've been around the Y, you hear the words annual campaign, and that is just money we get to raise. We have sponsors and supporters and all of those things, but money that doesn't necessarily go into the YMCA bank account. It's all money that goes back into the community. And this is one of a lot of different ways that money goes. So that money pays for our sixth graders, whether you're a Batesville Bulldog, you're an EC Trojan, you're a Milan.
9: Indian.
10: All of those places. If you're in sixth grade, you're in that big transition year. You're going from elementary school to middle school. You want to start healthy habits. You need to start a community of people. You need to meet friends. The Y is a great place to do that. So annual campaign, our sponsors, our donors, all of those people are paying for your sixth grade membership.
9: So. What about St. Louis Cardinals? Not the baseball team, but our neighbors.
10: Yes, St. Louis Cardinals, come on over. Oh, and those St. Nicholas Saints.
9: All right. Thank you very much, Amber Rossman, for that information. And we now turn our attention to Jamie Hammer. And Jamie, what can you tell us about the understanding of preschool open enrollment continuing? Is that correct?
11: Yes, we are still enrolling for all of our preschool class and our learning center in general. So if you feel like you need to bring your child in and, you know, take a tour, see what our facility is all about, we are here and we are there, and we will take you around and show you why the Y is the best place for your young child to be.
9: And then what about after-school programs?
11: So our after-school programs are also enrolling still as well. And with the school year starting, there are limited spots, but there are still spots available. And so we have two different options for our school-age kids. We have our YPAC, which is at Batesville Primary School, and it's for the students directly after school. They will stay on Batesville's campus, and they will be picked up from there, so they will not be transported back to the Y. But then we also have our Kids Club option, where they do get transported to and from the Y, and they will be there, you know, before, after school, holidays, snow days, breaks, anything like that that you would need. Additionally, our Kids Club

0: Club does offer that. Our YPAC is generally just for, you know, the days that the school is open. So if you need more care on the days that, you know, school is not open, your school breaks, then your best option would be the YPAC, or not the YPAC, the Kids Club, sorry. And then just some of the other things that, you know, depending on what your family is looking for, it depends on which program would be best suited for your family. So if you have any of those questions, you can call and we can answer them and get you on the right path and, you know, give you any more information that you would need in regards to our school-age programs.
1: All right. And with that, we're going to go ahead and take a quick time out, and we'll continue our conversation with Kathleen Bowman. She tells us what's going on at the Southeastern Indiana YMCA. And we'll have Kathleen right after this.
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1: And welcome back as we continue our chat with the ladies from the Southeastern Indiana YMCA. In the first segment, we heard from Amber Rossman, and right before the break, you heard from Jamie Hammer. Now we're going to hear from Kathleen Bowman. And Kathleen, what's the latest on the Live Strong program?
4: Yes, I know I've spoke on this program last few podcasts because we're so proud of it. And I do want to give an update on what's going on with Live Strong. We are starting a brand new session. It just got underway this week. But there's still time to join if you're interested. So Nikki's keeping registration open through the end of day Monday. If you're not familiar with our Live Strong program, it's a 12-week wellness program designed specifically for adult cancer survivors. It focuses on rebuilding strength, improving flexibility and endurance, and helping participants regain confidence after a cancer treatment, or even if you feel up to it during a cancer treatment. And the best part is that it's completely free for everyone. You don't have to be a member. Anyone, members and non-members, can participate in this program. And I have to tell you, from the last session that we did, the participants became lifelong friends. They kind of shared their cancer journeys, and it was an opportunity to find community. And they still are getting together once a month for lunch. It was a really wonderful, supportive bonding experience, in addition to many of them still coming back in and using the Y to further their health journey. So I highly recommend it for anyone that has had to battle this fight. Come in and try our Live Strong program.
1: That's outstanding. That's great to hear that.
4: Oh, and I do want to mention that just if you want to give us a call at 812-934-6006 and ask for Nikki Kaiser. She's the one that will help you get set up, or you can reach her at nkaiser, K-A-I-S-E-R, at siymca.org.
1: Okay. Of course, that's all with the Live Strong initiative. And speaking of initiatives, for older adults, you got a well-balanced program. And what can you tell us about that?
4: Yes, this is a new launch. There's a new program we're launching this fall. It's a Silver Sneakers program called Well-Balanced. It's about fall prevention and functional fitness. It's designed specifically for older adults who want to stay active, independent, and confident. It's a 12-week class. Participants will work on improving their strength, flexibility, and balance through chair-supported exercises, balance training, fitness assessments, and educational sessions focused on reducing fall risk. You can be at any fitness level. We'll cater it to your needs, and instructors provide modifications to everyone so that you can participate safely and comfortably. The classes meet on Tuesdays and Thursdays from September 1st through November 19th. The classes at from 11:15 to noon on those Tuesdays and Thursdays. There is a small fee involved, but it's a great price point. 24 classes over 12 weeks. for $50, and that's just $2 per class. So if you're interested in improving your balance and preventing falls, or just simply wanting to stay active, this is a great option for you.
1: And we're talking with Kathleen Bowman from the Southeastern Indiana YMCA. And, of course, before we know it, Apple Fest will be here, and that means the Apple Fest 5K.
4: Oh, we're super excited. We had a planning meeting yesterday, and all of us had so much fun last year with this 5K. So we're super proud to partner with the Batesville Kiwanis and Apple Fest again this year. Small change. Last year, our race was a little bit too early at 8 a.m., so we're pushing it the time back to 10 a.m. so that it lines up more with the festival so people can participate in our 5K walk or run and then just immediately go to Apple Fest. So we're going to meet at the Liberty Park Pavilion back by the baseball fields, and then the Apple Fest will incorporate the new walking path back there. If you'd like to receive an Apple Fest T-shirt, you'll want to register by September 11th in order to get that. Pre-registration is $25, and on race day, you can participate for $35. Kids 9 and under are free with a registered participant adult. So we're super excited. I hope everyone comes out and enjoys a beautiful fall morning, September 26th. That's a Saturday.
1: So. Mm-hmm. And 10 a.m.
4: 10 a.m. Yeah. And registration will open at 9.
1: All right. So there you go. Put it on your calendar. Of course, we'll remind them next month.
4: Yes. Yep.
1: Very good. All right. Well, as always, Kathleen Bowman, along with Jamie Hammer and Amber Rossman from the Southeastern Indiana YMCA, thank you for coming in this morning. Stay well, and we'll chat again about this time next month, if not sooner.
4: Sounds great. Thanks.
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5: I'm WRBI meteorologist Paul Frobley with Southeastern Indiana's most reliable forecast. Thunderstorms likely today. Otherwise, mainly cloudy skies. High temperatures reach up to 86. Southwest winds 5 to 10 miles per hour. Partly cloudy tonight. Chance of thunderstorms. Lows dip down to about 68. Currently 76.
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1: ABC News, I'm Mike Dabusky. Experts had been expecting the Labor Department to add more than 80,000 jobs in July. Well, according to the latest report from the Labor Department, it actually lost 23,000. Local government, education, and retail trade saw especially steep declines. A New Mexico court wants the parent company of Facebook and Instagram to pay up. Again, ABC's Elizabeth Schulze.
2: The judge ordering Meta to pay $567 million, mostly toward mental health treatment programs. That's on top of a previous $375 million fine determined by a jury in March. Prosecutors from the state of New Mexico presenting internal Meta documents, saying the company knew features on its apps could lead to child exploitation, and it ignored the dangers.
1: Meta says it will appeal. And Lisa Murkowski has become the second Republican to oppose the confirmation of Todd Blanche as Attorney General. He can only afford to lose one more vote. This is ABC News. There is new backlash against Amanda Knox over her scheduled performance today at the Edinburgh Fringe Performing Arts Festival. Her stand-up show is called Cartwheel, a reference to a story that claimed Knox did cartwheels in the police station after the death of her roommate, Meredith Kircher, in 2007. Knox was convicted and then later acquitted of murdering her. Kircher's sister, Stephanie, spoke to Sky News about Knox's upcoming show.
3: In this instance, I think there was quite a sort of impact on many people. We felt very strongly that the violence surrounding the theme is not appropriate for a platform at a comedy show.
1: There are lingering delays after the closure of Midwest airspace yesterday. Hundreds of flights were unable to take off. Others were forced to divert due to an outage at a Minneapolis air traffic control facility. That shutdown affected flights in at least 9 states yesterday. I'm Mike Dabusky, ABC News.
4: That'll be $84.52.
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10: I'm Tom Snape in the WRBI newsroom. New Point Stone and Harrison Sand and Gravel have been acquired by Indianapolis-based U.S. Aggregates, which adds 5 quarries and 2 plants in Southeastern Indiana to its portfolio. New owner says the deal will strengthen local operations while maintaining continuity for employees and customers. New Point Stone has been in business for more than a century. It's the first day of school for students at Oldenburg Academy, which is under new leadership. Jill Hollins is in her first year as OA principal. The temporary closure of Greensburg Fire Station 2 is drawing attention to staffing levels and the possibility of longer emergency response times. Greensburg Professional Firefighters Union Local 5510 said Station 2 was browned out from around 12:30 Wednesday afternoon until 6 a.m. Thursday after an on-duty firefighter had to leave because of a family emergency and overtime coverage could not be secured. Firefighters from Station 1 responded to a reported fall in Station 2's coverage area that turned out to be a cardiac arrest. The union said the response took nearly 5 minutes rather than the approximately 90 seconds that would normally be expected from Station 2. The city of Greensburg said the shortage resulted from a combination of military deployment, family medical leave, and positions left vacant after an agreement with Honda's Indiana Auto Plant expired on July 1st. That agreement had funded 6 firefighter positions. The city said financial uncertainty created by Senate-enrolled Act 1 has prevented officials from confidently determining whether Greensburg can absorb some or all of those positions in its 2027 budget. City officials described Wednesday's shutdown as temporary. The city did not announce a permanent closure of Station 2 or provide a timetable for filling the vacant positions. Governor Mike Braun has extended Indiana's gas tax suspension, but state lawmakers are raising alarms over how future road projects will be funded. Drivers say any savings help.

0: But critics in the legislature warn that diverting surplus funds risks other essential state services. Democratic State Representative Ed Delaney told Fox 59 the move puts other funding at risk.
1: Now our schools and our other facilities, our universities, our preschool, our Medicaid will all now have to compete with road funding for their dollars.
0: State lawmakers are expected to debate the road funding structure when budget negotiations resume. The 35th annual Batesville Kiwanis Apple Fest will take place Saturday, September 26th and Sunday, September 27th from 11 a.m. to 4 p.m. both days at Liberty Park in Batesville. Apple Fest will feature food, apple-inspired treats, arts and crafts vendors, live music, children's activities, train rides, demonstrations, and family-friendly entertainment, according to organizers with Batesville Kiwanis. Highlights will include a wood-turning demonstration on Saturday and the Apple Fest pageant on Sunday. The Cincinnati Scenic Railway will also make a stop in Batesville on Sunday, bringing around 300 guests to take in Apple Fest and visit the area. I'm Tom Snape with news on 103.9 WRBI. 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
2: 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It could be a quiet end of the week for the cash hog market. Processors have been moving numbers at lower prices and could have their needs met. The market's been largely focused on demand, both on the global market and domestically. There have been some bright spots in both areas, but there are lingering concerns about long-term strength. Pork values closed lower yesterday, down $1.79 at $99.26, and boxed beef finished the day mixed with light and moderate demand for moderate offerings. This program was brought to you by John Deere. John Deere is proud to support the American farmers and ranchers who harvest our future year in and year out. I'm Megan Grebner for Brownfield.
3: I'm WRBI meteorologist Paul Trobley with Southeastern Indiana's most reliable forecast. Storms likely this afternoon. Otherwise, cloudy skies with a few peaks of sun. High temperatures reach up to 86. Winds out of the southwest, 5 to 10 miles per hour. Partly cloudy skies tonight. Chance of thunderstorms. Lows level off around 68. Cloudy skies with a few peaks of sun tomorrow. Chance of thunderstorms. High temperatures reach up to 86. Right now, it's 76 degrees.
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0: Country 103.9 WRBI Dustin Lynch, Easy to Love. It's Katie Kinker, so happy to be with you on this Friday morning. And tonight, the Cincinnati Reds are taking on the Washington Nationals, and that game will be on the air at 6:15. 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Again, that game will be on the air at 6:15 tonight. 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
3: I'm WRBI meteorologist Paul Trombley with Southeastern Indiana's most reliable forecast. Cloudy skies with a few peaks of sun this afternoon, with thunderstorms likely. Highs level off around 86. Southwest winds 5 to 10 miles per hour. Partly cloudy skies tonight. Chance for storms 68. Currently, it's 76 degrees.
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1: Country 103.9 WRBI Josh Ross, Hate How You Look. It's Katie Kinker, and it is time for country news from country music history. On this day back in 1961, Patsy Cline topped the country charts with I Fall to Pieces. Then in 1981, on his birthday, B.J. Thomas became a member of the Grand Ole Opry. Finally, in 1997, Garth Brooks performed a free concert at New York Central Park. An estimated 750,000-plus fans attended the show, which aired live on HBO. That was country news from country music history. Granger Smith is coming your way.
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3: ABC News, I'm Mike Dabusky. An unexpected drop in the labor market, with the economy losing 23,000 jobs in July, according to the latest federal report. ABC's Elizabeth Schulze.
4: This is job losses last month, and the expectation had been that we would see over 80,000 new jobs added. There are certain sectors where the jobs were lost by the biggest amounts: local government, education, retail, hotels and food services. We did also see a drop in the participation rate, meaning fewer people were trying to find work.
3: That landmark social media case in New Mexico against Meta, which found the company liable for endangering children, has now resulted in another major fine for the company, a judge ordering Meta to pay an additional $567 million. And at least six people were killed in Bangkok, Thailand earlier today when a gunman opened fire at a school. Authorities say that suspect, who's believed to be a student at that school, was also killed. This is ABC News.
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6: 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And it's opening day here at the Indiana State Fair. And earlier this morning, they cut the ribbon on the brand new Indiana State Fair train.

0: Climb aboard, take a breezy, narrated ride around the north side of the fairgrounds. 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

0: Country 103.9 WRBI John Morgan, Kid Myself. It's Katie Kinker with you on this Friday, and Weekend in the Country will be back on WRBI tomorrow morning from 6 to 8. This week, Craig Orndorff is featuring the top songs in the land from this very weekend back in 1986. 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Again, this will be on WRBI tomorrow morning starting at 6 o'clock. 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
8: I'm WRBI meteorologist Paul Trombley with Southeastern Indiana's most reliable forecast. Cloudy skies with a few peaks of sun this afternoon, with thunderstorms likely. Highs level off around 86. Southwest winds 5 to 10 miles per hour. Partly cloudy skies tonight. Chance for storms 68. Right now, it's 78 degrees.
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1: ABC News, I'm Mike Dubusky. An unexpected drop in the labor market, with the economy losing 23,000 jobs in July, according to the latest federal report. ABC's Elizabeth Schulze.
2: This is job losses last month, and the expectation had been that we would see over 80,000 new jobs added. There are certain sectors where the jobs were lost by the biggest amounts: local government, education, retail, hotels, and food services. We did also see a drop in the participation rate, meaning fewer people were trying to find

0: work.
1: That landmark social media case in New Mexico against Meta, which found the company liable for endangering children, has now resulted in another major fine for the company, a judge ordering Meta to pay an additional $567 million. And at least six people were killed in Bangkok, Thailand earlier today when a gunman opened fire at a school. Authorities say that suspect, who's believed to be a student at that school, was also killed. This is ABC News. We're now learning the names of those two towns in New Jersey affected by cyber attacks at water systems. Facilities in Woodbine and Cape May were hit with the attacks, although they say water quality was not affected there.
2: Similar hacks have hit water utilities in more than a dozen other states. Iran remains the prime suspect, though it's unclear whether the goal is harm or fear.
1: ABC News chief investigative correspondent Aaron Katursky. Bad news for those under wildfire evacuation orders in Washington state.
3: It is going to be weeks before we can safely let you in. That is disappointing news, probably angering news, but the preservation of life is in our foremost thoughts and in the front of every decision we make when we talk about these evacuation zones.
1: Spokane County Sheriff John Knowles there, who points to toxic fumes and hazardous materials as the main reasons why the area remains dangerous. I'm Mike Dubusky, ABC News.
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11: I'm Tom Snape in the WRBI newsroom. It is back to classes today for students at Oldenburg Academy, which is under new leadership. Jill Hollins is in her first year as OA principal. The temporary closure of Greensburg Fire Department Station 2 is drawing attention to staffing levels and the possibility of longer emergency response times. Greensburg Professional Firefighters Union Local 5510 said Station 2 was browned out from around 12:30 p.m. Wednesday until 6 a.m. Thursday after an on-duty firefighter had to leave because of a family emergency and overtime coverage could not be secured. Firefighters from Station 1 responded to a reported fall in Station 2 coverage area that turned out to be a cardiac arrest. The union said the response took nearly 5 minutes rather than the approximately 90 seconds that would normally be expected from Station 2. The city of Greensburg said the department followed its staffing policy when it temporarily closed Station 2 on Wednesday. City officials said the shortage resulted from a combination of military deployment, family medical leave, and positions left vacant after an agreement with Honda's Indiana plant expired on July 1st. That agreement had funded 6 Greensburg firefighter positions. The city said financial uncertainty created by Indiana Senate Enrolled Act 1 has prevented officials from confidently determining whether Greensburg can absorb some or all of those positions in its 2027 budget. City officials described Wednesday's shutdown as temporary. The city did not announce a permanent closure of Station 2 or provide a timetable for filling the vacant positions. New Point Stone and Harrison Sand and Gravel have been acquired by Indianapolis-based U.S. Aggregates. The new owner says the deal will strengthen local operations while maintaining continuity for employees and customers. New Point Stone has served the area for more than 100 years.
12: Indiana counties are beginning to receive state reimbursements for road funding lost during the gas tax holiday. The State Board of Finance approved nearly $38 million to replace revenue lost in April and May. The payments are helping keep road work on schedule, but some local officials say uncertainty over future reimbursements is still making it difficult to plan. The Braun administration says local governments will be reimbursed for revenue lost during the tax holiday with additional initial payments expected in the coming months, but some counties say they'll remain cautious until those dollars are approved and in hand.
11: That is Joe Ullery. The 35th annual Batesville Kiwanis Apple Fest is set for Saturday, September 26th and Sunday, September 27th from 11 a.m. to 4 p.m. both days at Liberty Park in Batesville. Apple Fest will feature food, apple-inspired treats, arts and crafts vendors, live music, children's activities, train rides, demonstrations, and family-friendly entertainment, according to organizers with Batesville Kiwanis. Highlights will include a wood-turning demonstration on Saturday and the Apple Fest pageant on Sunday. The Cincinnati Scenic Railway will also make a stop in Batesville on Sunday, bringing about 300 guests to enjoy Apple Fest and visit the area. The East Central FFA chapter has been awarded $5,000 as part of the Grants for Growing program. The nationwide program provides grant funds to local FFA chapters to support the development or improvement of agricultural education projects that enhance the classroom experiences for students through chapter engagement activities. East Central FFA plans to use the funds from the grant to purchase tools to incorporate in landscape construction and masonry construction units. EC was one of five FFA chapters in Indiana to receive this grant. Decatur County Recycling will hold an electronic recycling day tomorrow from 9 to 11 a.m. at the Decatur County Fairgrounds. It's for Decatur County residents only. Freewill monetary donations collected at the event will go to the Agape Center. I'm Tom Snape with News on 103.9 WRBI. 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
0: 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I'm John Perkins with a Brownfield Market Update. 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Soybeans are mostly firm and corn is up, essentially consolidating here at the end of the week. September beans are 1.25 higher at 1161 and a quarter. November's up 1.25 at 1179. September corn's 2.25 higher at 441 and a quarter. December's up 1.75 at 463 and three quarters. Live and feeder cattle are higher, supported by yesterday's direct trade. October live is up 60 at 225.52, and December's 22 higher at 224.60. September feeders are 280 higher at 344.27. And nearby hogs are up. The deferred months are down, adjusting spreads based on demand expectations. October 17 higher at 81.90. December's up 17 at 73.40. Brownfield.
4: I'm WRBI meteorologist Paul Frobley with Southeastern Indiana's most reliable forecast. Storms likely this afternoon. Otherwise, cloudy skies with a few peaks of sun. High temperatures reach up to 86. Winds out of the southwest, 5 to 10 miles per hour. Partly cloudy skies tonight. Chance of thunderstorms. Lows level off around 68. Cloudy skies with a few peaks of sun tomorrow. Chance of thunderstorms. High temperatures reach up to 86. Currently, it's 80 degrees.
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0: 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It's Katie Kinker, so happy to be with you on this Friday morning. 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
3: I'm WRBI meteorologist Paul Frombly with Southeastern Indiana's most reliable forecast. Cloudy skies with a few peaks of sun this afternoon, with thunderstorms likely. Highs level off around 86. Southwest winds 5 to 10 miles per hour. Partly cloudy skies tonight. Chance for storms 68. Currently, it's 80 degrees.
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2: ABC News, I'm Mike Dabusky. Moments ago on the Senate floor.
3: All considered, I will vote for Mr. Blanche. I'll be criticized for this vote. What's new?
2: Louisiana Senator Bill Cassidy saying he will vote to confirm Todd Blanche as the Attorney General. Blanche's path to becoming full AG narrowed earlier today after Lisa Murkowski announced she would not support him. According to today's report from the Bureau of Labor Statistics, the U.S. labor market lost 23,000 jobs in the month of July. KPMG chief economist and managing director Diane Swonk says it all makes the Fed's job more complicated.
4: This doesn't take a rate hike off the table in month of September, but it makes it much more fraught with risks now to the labor market if inflation remains persistent.
2: And an appeals court has ruled President Trump needs congressional approval to continue his White House ballroom project and has ordered construction halted. This is ABC News.
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1: 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It's an artist who likes to keep his tour bus cold. That's John Party with Boots Off. It's Katie Kinker with you on this Friday morning. And John Party keeps his tour bus so cold that his wife calls it the meat locker and she has to bundle up to stay warm. This is how I keep my house. I love for it to be about 67 degrees or so. I think it just feels so much better when you're going to sleep and you can bundle up to stay warm instead of having to take off layers because you're sweating so much. 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
9: I'm WRBI meteorologist Paul Frombly with Southeastern Indiana's most reliable forecast. Cloudy skies with a few peaks of sun this afternoon, with thunderstorms likely. Highs level off around 86. Southwest winds 5 to 10 miles per hour. Partly cloudy skies tonight. Chance for storms, 68. Currently, it's 80 degrees.
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3: I'm Tom Snape in the WRBI newsroom. This week's temporary closure of Greensburg Fire Station 2 is drawing attention to staffing levels and the possibility of longer response times. Greensburg Professional Firefighters Union Local 5510 said Station 2 is browned out from around 12:30 p.m. Wednesday until 6 a.m. Thursday after a non-duty firefighter had to leave because of a family emergency and overtime coverage could not be secured. Firefighters from Station 1 responded to a reported fall in Station 2's coverage area that turned out to be a cardiac arrest. The union said the response took nearly 5 minutes rather than the approximately 90 seconds that would normally be expected from Station 2. The city of Greensburg said the shortage resulted from a combination of factors, including military deployment, family medical leave, and positions left vacant after an agreement with Honda's Indiana Auto Plant expired on July 1st. That agreement had funded 6 Greensburg firefighter positions. The city said financial uncertainty created by Indiana Senate Enrolled Act 1 has prevented officials from confidently determining whether Greensburg can absorb some or all those positions in its 2027 budget. City officials described Wednesday's shutdown as temporary. The city did not announce a permanent closure of Station 2 or provide a timetable for filling the vacant positions. New Point Stone and Harrison Sand and Gravel have been acquired by Indianapolis-based U.S. Aggregates. The new owner says the deal will strengthen local operations while maintaining continuity for employees and customers. 5 quarries and 2 plants in southeastern Indiana will come into U.S. Aggregates' portfolio. New Point Stone has been in business for more than 100 years. Hoosiers will continue to see relief at the pump after Governor Mike Braun extended the state's gas tax holiday for another 120 days. The governor is using an energy emergency executive order to bypass legislative approval, citing global oil disruptions. But University of Indianapolis political science professor Dr. Laura Wilson told Fox 59 the strategy creates growing tension at the state house.
4: It's always unpopular to dip in the reserves. Of course, it's always unpopular to spend more money. So I think that's going to cause a little bit of tension between the governor making these decisions and the legislature that will have to deal with the consequences.
3: Governor Braun says he'll continue to reevaluate the gas tax extension every 30 days. Decatur County Recycling will hold an electronics recycling day from 9 to 11 tomorrow morning at the Decatur County Fairgrounds. It's for Decatur County residents only. Free will monetary donations collected at the event will benefit the Agape Center. The East Central FFA chapter has been awarded $5,000 as part of the Grants for Growing program. The nationwide initiative provides grant funds to local FFA chapters to support the development or improvement of agricultural education projects and enhance the classroom experiences for students through chapter engagement activities. East Central FFA plans to use the funds from the grant to purchase tools to incorporate in landscape construction and masonry construction units. EC was one of 5 FFA chapters in Indiana to receive this grant. I'm Tom Snape with news on 103.9 WRBI. 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
3: With a check of WRBI Sports, I'm Tom Snape. How sweep it is. Tommy Thrall has more on the Reds' 6-5 win over the Athletics yesterday, as heard on WRBI.
6: The Reds beat the A's 6-5 at Great American Ballpark. The Reds used 4 home runs on their way to the victory to close out a series sweep over the Athletics, their first ever 3-game sweep of the A's. Ellie De La Cruz, Tyler Stevenson, Sal Stewart, and J.J. Bleday, the top 4 hitters in the Reds' lineup, all hit solo home runs. The Reds also

0: achieved a couple of runs with a pair of bases-loaded walks in the fifth. In the end, the Reds finish off a 7-3 homestand by beating the A's by a final count of 6-5. Now the Reds will hit the road. A first of two stops will be in Washington, D.C. when the Reds take on the Nationals in game one of a three-game series on Friday night. The Reds will use a bullpen day to take on right-hander Cade Cavalli and the Nationals.
1: 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It was the Las Vegas Aces over the Indiana Fever, 86-84 in overtime in WNBA action last night in downtown Indianapolis. Kelsey Mitchell led all scores with 28 points. Aaliyah Boston added a double-double, 21 points and 12 rebounds. And Caitlin Clark tossed in 20 points. With the loss, the Fever drops to 19-12. They'll be back in action tomorrow at Chicago. Running back Jonathan Taylor and the Indianapolis Colts have shaken hands on a two-year contract extension worth $44 million. The deal includes $39 million guaranteed and incentives that could push the value to $47 million. The NFL preseason kicked off last night with the Pro Football Hall of Fame game in Canton, Ohio. It was the Carolina Panthers over the Arizona Cardinals 33-30. Tom Snape, WRBI Sports.
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1: Funeral services for 91-year-old Robert Wesley Ogle of Greensburg will be held Saturday at 11 a.m. at Bass and Gasper Funeral Home in Westport. Visitation will be Friday from 4 to 8 p.m. at the funeral home. He is survived by one son, three daughters, nine grandchildren, several great-grandchildren, one great-great-grandson, two brothers, and one sister. Burial will be in Bear Creek Cemetery. Memorial contributions may be made to Cincinnati Children's Hospital. Those were funeral arrangements for Bob Ogle. Funeral services for 80-year-old Hilda K. Bolt Ash will be held Saturday at 1 p.m. at Lawls Carmore Funeral Home in Milan. Visitation will be Saturday from 11 a.m. until time of service. She is survived by one son, one daughter, four grandchildren, three great-grandchildren, one brother, and one sister. Burial will be in Cliff Hill Cemetery. Memorial contributions may be made to Mercy Rescue and Adoption of North Vernon. Those were funeral arrangements for Hilda Ash.
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3: Good afternoon. 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Corn and bean futures are up. Bean futures for November are up 2 cents, and the Chicago Board of Trade price is 11.79¾. Bean futures for January are up 1¾ cents, and the Chicago Board of Trade price is 11.94½. Cash prices into Aurora are August 11.62¾ and fall 11.34¾. Corn futures for September are up 3¼ cents. And the Chicago Board of Trade price is 4.42¼. Corn futures for December are up 3¼ cents, and the Chicago Board of Trade price is 4.65¼. Cash prices into Aurora are August 4.28¼ and fall 4.21¼. Thank you, and have a safe rest of your day.
4: 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I'm Greg Allen. 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
4: 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I'm Greg Allen.
6: I'm WRBI meteorologist Paul Frobley with Southeastern Indiana's most reliable forecast. Thunderstorms likely this afternoon. Otherwise, cloudy skies with a few peaks of sun. Daytime highs approaching 86. Winds out of the southwest, 5 to 10 miles per hour. Chance of thunderstorms tonight. Lows level off around 68. Partly cloudy skies. Chance for storms tomorrow. High temperatures reach up to 86. Mainly cloudy skies expected. Right now, it's 81 degrees.
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0: Country 103.9 WRBI Brett Eldridge, Beat of the Music. It's Katie Kinker officially saying good afternoon, and Country Countdown USA will be on WRBI Sunday night at 7. This week, Lon Helton will be joined by celebrity guest co-host Chase Matthew. Again, if you're wanting to hear from Lon Helton and Chase Matthew, tune into Country Countdown USA. It'll be on WRBI Sunday night at 7. 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
5: I'm WRBI meteorologist Paul Frobley with Southeastern Indiana's most reliable forecast. Mainly cloudy skies expected this afternoon with thunderstorms likely. High temperatures reach up to 86. Southwest winds 5 to 10 miles per hour. Chance for storms tonight. Lows level off around 68. Partly cloudy skies. Right now, 81.
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2: ABC News, I'm Chuck Severson. Todd Blanche has just enough support from Republicans to become the next attorney general. He could only afford to lose two votes, which he has, but now Louisiana Republican Bill Cassidy announcing he'll support Blanche seems to assure his confirmation.
3: All considered, I will vote for Mr. Blanche. I'll be criticized for this vote. What's new?
2: Analysts were expecting a net gain of 83,000 jobs last month. Instead, the Labor Department reports a loss of 23,000. And totals for June and May were revised downward. At 4.1%, the unemployment rate was essentially the same as June. A panel of judges at the D.C. Circuit Court of Appeals rules that President Trump exceeded his authority when he set out to build a $400 million ballroom at the White House without congressional approval. An appeal to the Supreme Court is expected. Ukrainian long-range drones hit a warehouse of Russia's biggest online retailer in the Ural Mountains. This is ABC News.
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2: 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And it's opening day here at the Indiana State Fair. 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

0: 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It's Katie Kinker, so happy to be with you on this Friday afternoon. 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
3: I'm WRBI meteorologist Paul Frobley with Southeastern Indiana's most reliable forecast. Mainly cloudy skies expected this afternoon, with thunderstorms likely. High temperatures reach up to 86. Southwest winds 5 to 10 miles per hour. Chance for storms tonight. Lows level off around 68. Partly cloudy skies. Right now, 81.
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0: D.C. Circuit Court of Appeals rules that President Trump exceeded his authority when he set out to build a $400 million ballroom at the White House without congressional approval. An appeal to the Supreme Court is expected. Ukrainian long-range drones hit a warehouse of Russia's biggest online retailer in the Ural Mountains. This is ABC News. More restaurant chains are pulling peppers off the menu. They're linked to salmonella. Sweetgreen now joining Chipotle and Qdoba.
1: Several national restaurant chains use the jalapenos tied to that salmonella outbreak. The CDC says it requested additional funding in the federal budget for food safety and has a dedicated team now supporting the outbreak response, working closely with the FDA and state health departments. And there are some positive signs on cyclosporiasis. Cases in the epicenter of Michigan, they're leveling off. And health officials there say eating bagged lettuce is now safe with the contaminated products off the market.
0: ABC's Larry Spencer. Amanda Knox is doing stand-up. Knox was convicted, imprisoned, and later acquitted of killing roommate Meredith Kircher in Italy 19 years ago. Kircher's sister, Stephanie, tells Sky News her family would like Knox to move away from Meredith's name. Well, it starts today at the Edinburgh Fringe Festival. Chuck Sievertson, ABC News.
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7: I'm Tom Snape in the WRBI newsroom. New Point Stone and Harrison Sand and Gravel have been acquired by Indianapolis-based U.S. Aggregates, which adds five quarries and two plants in southeastern Indiana to its portfolio. The new owner says the deal will strengthen local operations while maintaining continuity for employees and customers. New Point Stone has been in business for more than a century. The temporary closure of Greensburg Fire Station 2 is drawing attention to staffing levels and the possibility of longer emergency response times. Greensburg Professional Firefighters Union Local 5510 said Station 2 was browned out from around 12:30 Wednesday afternoon until 6 a.m. Thursday after an on-duty firefighter had to leave because of a family emergency and overtime coverage could not be secured. Firefighters from Station 1 responded to a reported fall in Station 2's coverage area that turned out to be a cardiac arrest. The union said the response took nearly 5 minutes rather than the approximately 90 seconds that would normally be expected from Station 2. The city of Greensburg said the shortage resulted from a combination of military deployment, family medical leave, and positions left vacant after an agreement with Honda's Indiana Auto Plant expired on July 1st. That agreement had funded six firefighter positions. The city said financial uncertainty created by Senate-enrolled Act 1 has prevented officials from confidently determining whether Greensburg can absorb some or all of those positions in its 2027 budget. City officials described Wednesday's shutdown as temporary. The city did not announce a permanent closure of Station 2 or provide a timetable for filling the vacant positions. Governor Mike Braun has extended Indiana's gas tax suspension, but state lawmakers are raising alarms over how future road projects will be funded. Drivers say any savings help, but critics in the legislature warn that diverting surplus funds risks other essential state services. Democratic State Representative Ed Delaney told Fox 59 the move puts other funding at risk.
8: Now our schools and our other facilities, our universities, our preschool, our Medicaid will all now have to compete with road funding for their dollars.
7: State lawmakers are expected to debate the road funding structure when budget negotiations resume. The 35th annual Batesville Kiwanis Apple Fest will take place Saturday, September 26th and Sunday, September 27th from 11 a.m. to 4 p.m. both days at Liberty Park in Batesville. Apple Fest will feature food, apple-inspired treats, arts and crafts vendors, live music, children's activities, train rides, demonstrations, and family-friendly entertainment, according to organizers with Batesville Kiwanis. Highlights will include a wood-turning demonstration on Saturday and the Applefest pageant on Sunday. The Cincinnati Scenic Railway will also make a stop in Batesville on Sunday, bringing around 300 guests to take in Applefest and visit the area. I'm Tom Snape with news on 103.9 WRBI. 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
9: I'm WRBI meteorologist Paul Frobley with Southeastern Indiana's most reliable forecast. Thunderstorms likely this afternoon. Otherwise, cloudy skies with a few peaks of sun. Daytime highs approaching 86. Winds out of the southwest, 5 to 10 miles per hour. Chance of thunderstorms tonight. Lows level off around 68. Partly cloudy skies. Chance for storms tomorrow. High temperatures reach up to 86. Mainly cloudy skies expected. Currently, it's 84 degrees.
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3: I'm WRBI meteorologist Paul Frobley with Southeastern Indiana's most reliable forecast. Mainly cloudy skies expected this afternoon, with thunderstorms likely. High temperatures reach up to 86. Southwest winds 5 to 10 miles per hour. Chance for storms tonight. Lows level off around 68. Partly cloudy skies. Currently, it's 84 degrees.
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0: 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It's Katie Kinker, and there's a garage sale going on today and tomorrow at 10750 North Delaware Road in Batesville. Today it'll be open until 5 o'clock, and tomorrow it'll be open from 7:30 a.m. to 1 p.m. They'll be selling adults and kids clothing, a baby crib, toys, home decor, housewares, kids and adults books and DVDs, antiques, and more. 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
2: ABC News, I'm Chuck Sievertson. Looks like Todd Blanche has barely enough support from Republicans to become the next attorney general. He lost two votes, but now Louisiana Republican Bill Cassidy announces he'll support Blanche. ABC's Jay O'Brien on Capitol Hill.
3: Cassidy acknowledged the decisions are made by President Trump, and he believes that in some instances, while he's concerned about weaponization of the Justice Department, he believes that Todd Blanche could push back on President Trump and try to blunt some of the president's instincts.
2: A net gain of 83,000 jobs last month was expected by analysts, but instead, the Labor Department reports a loss of 23,000, and totals for June and May were revised downward. Panel of judges at the D.C. Circuit Court of Appeals rules that President Trump exceeded his authority in setting out to build a $400 million ballroom at the White House without Congress's okay. An appeal to the Supreme Court is expected. This is ABC News.
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0: 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That's Zach Top with Good Times and Tan Lines. It's Katie Kinker, so happy to be with you on this Friday afternoon. And today is National Lighthouse Day, but I think I'm going to tell you a joke about summer for the joke of the day, and here it is. What did the pig say on a hot summer day? I'm bacon. I thought that one was pretty good. Stay tuned. Kane Brown is coming your way just after a look at the weather on Country 103.9 WRBI.
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3: I'm WRBI meteorologist Paul Trobley with Southeastern Indiana's most reliable forecast. Overcast skies this afternoon with thunderstorms likely. High temperatures reach up to 86. Winds out of the southwest, 5 to 10 miles per hour. Chance for storms tonight. Lows dip down to about 68, partly cloudy skies. Currently, it's 84 degrees.
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1: ABC News, I'm Chuck Severson. Looks like Todd Blanche has barely enough support from Republicans to become the next attorney general. He lost two votes, but now Louisiana Republican Bill Cassidy announces he'll support Blanche. ABC's Jay O'Brien on Capitol Hill.
2: Cassidy acknowledged the decisions are made by President Trump, and he believes that in some instances, while he's concerned about weaponization of the Justice Department, he believes that Todd Blanche could push back on President Trump and try to blunt some of the president's instincts.
1: A net gain of 83,000 jobs last month was expected by analysts, but instead, the Labor Department reports a loss of 23,000, and totals for June and May were revised downward. Panel of judges at the D.C. Circuit Court of Appeals rules that President Trump exceeded his authority in setting out to build a $400 million ballroom at the White House without Congress's okay. An appeal to the Supreme Court is expected. This is ABC News. It sounds like science fiction, but gene splicing technology holds promise for people with predispositions to certain diseases. Plus,
3: researchers have been able to genetically splice out an allergy-inducing protein from a pair of dogs so their fur, dander, and saliva won't make their owners sneeze. The benefit?
4: It opens the door to a lot more people being able to own pets.
3: But bioethicist Arthur Kaplan sees a darker side.
4: It may discourage people from trying to use strays and unwanted animals. They're not engineered to be allergy-free.
3: At a time when shelters are filled with dogs and cats that don't have a home. Jim Ryan, ABC News.
1: A teenager accused of dressing as a clown and randomly stabbing a man to death at a bus stop in East St. Louis, Illinois, has been charged with murder, say state police. No word about why it happened. The teen will be detained until at least his next hearing in juvenile court. Chuck Severson, ABC News.
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13: I'm Tom Snape in the WRBI newsroom. This week's temporary closure of Greensburg Fire Station 2 is drawing attention to staffing levels and the possibility of longer response times. Greensburg Professional Firefighters Union Local 5510 said Station 2 was browned out from around 12:30 p.m. Wednesday until 6 a.m. Thursday after a non-duty firefighter had to leave because of a family emergency and overtime coverage could not be secured. Firefighters from Station 1 responded to a reported fall in Station 2's coverage area that turned out to be a cardiac arrest. The union said the response took nearly 5 minutes rather than the approximately 90 seconds that would normally be expected from Station 2. The city of Greensburg said the shortage resulted from a combination of factors, including military deployment, family medical leave, and positions left vacant after an agreement with Honda's Indiana Auto Plant expired on July 1st. That agreement had funded 6 Greensburg firefighter positions. The city said financial uncertainty created by Indiana Senate Enrolled Act 1 has prevented officials from confidently determining whether Greensburg can absorb some or all those positions in its 2027 budget. City officials described Wednesday's shutdown as temporary. The city did not announce a permanent closure of Station 2 or provide a timetable for filling the vacant positions. New Point Stone and Harrison Sand and Gravel have been acquired by Indianapolis-based U.S. Aggregates. The new owner says the deal will strengthen local operations while maintaining continuity for employees and customers. 5 quarries and 2 plants in southeastern Indiana will come into U.S. Aggregates' portfolio. New Point Stone has been in business for more than 100 years. Hoosiers will continue to see relief at the pump after Governor Mike Braun extended the state's gas tax holiday for another 120 days. The governor is using an energy emergency executive order to bypass legislative approval, citing global oil disruptions. But University of Indianapolis political science professor Dr. Laura Wilson told Fox 59 the strategy creates growing tension at the state house.
14: It's always unpopular to dip in the reserves. Of course, it's always unpopular to spend more money. So I think that's going to cause a little bit of tension between the governor making these decisions and the legislature that will have to deal with the consequences.
13: Governor Braun says he'll continue to reevaluate the gas tax extension every 30 days. Decatur County Recycling will hold an electronics recycling day from 9 to 11 tomorrow morning at the Decatur County Fairgrounds. It's for Decatur County residents only. Free will monetary donations collected at the event will benefit the Agape Center. The East Central FFA chapter has been awarded $5,000 as part of the Grants for Growing program. The nationwide initiative provides grant funds to local FFA chapters to support the development or improvement of agricultural education projects and enhance the classroom experiences for students through chapter engagement activities. East Central FFA plans to use the funds from the grant to purchase tools to incorporate in landscape construction and masonry construction units. EC was one of five FFA chapters in Indiana to receive this grant. I'm Tom Snape with News on 103.9 WRBI. 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
15: I'm WRBI meteorologist Paul Frobley with Southeastern Indiana's most reliable forecast. Thunderstorms likely this afternoon. Otherwise, cloudy skies expected. Daytime highs approaching 86. Winds out of the southwest, 5 to 10 miles per hour. Partly cloudy skies tonight. Chance of thunderstorms. Lows level off around 68. Cloudy skies with a few peaks of sun tomorrow. Chance of thunderstorms. High temperatures reach up to 86. Currently 85.
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1: Man, it's going to be so great. 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

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It's an artist whose first kiss was a flop. That's Thomas Rhett with After All the Bars Are Closed. It's Katie.

0: Kinker with you on this Friday. And Thomas Rhett and his wife had their first kiss at 15 on his parents' trampoline. He reveals it was a disaster because they literally clanked teeth. Ugh, I hate that because I could almost feel it and it just makes me cringe. 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
4: I'm WRBI meteorologist Paul Frobley with southeastern Indiana's most reliable forecast. Overcast skies this afternoon with thunderstorms likely. High temperatures reach up to 86. Winds out of the southwest, 5 to 10 miles per hour. Chance for storms tonight. Lows dip down to about 68. Partly cloudy skies. Currently 85.
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0: Country 103.9 WRBI Tucker Wetmore Brunette. It's Katie Kinker, and it's the return of the Biggest Bloomer. 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
4: ABC News, I'm Chuck Sieverson. The Senate today approved a long-awaited Russia and Iran sanctions bill. It heads to the House, which is on recess until the end of the month. President Trump moves forward with his attempt to remove Lisa Cook from the Federal Reserve over unproven allegations of mortgage fraud, sources say. Cook's lawyer calls the allegation baseless. Analysts expected a net gain of 83,000 jobs last month. Instead, the Labor Department reports a loss of 23,000. Totals for June and May were revised downward. KPMG Chief Economist Managing Director Diane Swonk says one factor was the loss of temporary protected status for hundreds of thousands of Haitian immigrants.
5: Many employers were unclear about when they could keep those workers till, and some of those layoffs occurred ahead of time.
4: Todd Bland.

0: has barely enough support to become the next Attorney General, with Senator Bill Cassidy saying he'll vote for him. This is ABC News.
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6: I'm WRBI meteorologist Paul Frobley with Southeastern Indiana's most reliable forecast. Overcast skies this afternoon with thunderstorms likely. High temperatures reach up to 86. Winds out of the southwest, 5 to 10 miles per hour. Chance for storms tonight. Lows dip down to about 68. Partly cloudy skies. Currently, it's 79 degrees.
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1: ABC News, I'm Chuck Sieverton. The Senate today approved a long-awaited Russia and Iran sanctions bill. It heads to the House, which is on recess until the end of the month. President Trump moves forward with his attempt to remove Lisa Cook from the Federal Reserve over unproven allegations of mortgage fraud, sources say. Cook's lawyer calls the allegation baseless. Analysts expected a net gain of 83,000 jobs last month. Instead, the Labor Department reports a loss of 23,000. Totals for June and May were revised downward. KPMG chief economist, managing director Diane Swonk, says one factor was the loss of temporary protected status for hundreds of thousands of Haitian immigrants.
2: Many employers were unclear about when they could keep those workers till, and some of those layoffs occurred ahead of time.
1: Todd Blanche has barely enough support to become the next attorney general, with Senator Bill Cassidy saying he'll vote for him. This is ABC News. Wildfires in the West leading to many alerts, says ABC News chief meteorologist Ginger Z.
3: Most of Colorado, parts of Wyoming, Idaho, Oregon, Spokane, not just in the air quality alerts, but now back in the red flag warnings. Unfortunately, they've had that break from the winds, but the winds are going to kick back up to the 30-mile-per-hour mark in the Cascades, over to the Blue Mountains. Just watch the fire danger this weekend. It's going to be higher than it has been most of this week. The smoke not moving that much. It is away from the coast, so Seattle and Portland clear out.
1: Amanda Knox, convicted and later acquitted of murdering her roommate, Meredith Kircher, in Italy 19 years ago, is set to perform comedy stand-up at an arts festival in Scotland starting today. Kircher's sister launched an online petition against it. Knox's reaction?
4: I can't say that I was anticipating a petition, but I was anticipating criticism and pushback.
1: Knox mentions her case in the act. The petition's got over 7,000 signatures. Chuck Sieverton, ABC News.
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9: I'm Tom Snape in the WRBI newsroom. New Point Stone and Harrison Sand and Gravel have been acquired by Indianapolis-based U.S. Aggregates, which adds 5 quarries and 2 plants in Southeastern Indiana to its portfolio. The new owner says the deal will strengthen local operations while maintaining continuity for employees and customers. New Point Stone has been in business for more than a century. The temporary closure of Greensburg Fire Station 2 is drawing attention to staffing levels and the possibility of longer emergency response times. Greensburg Professional Firefighters Union Local 5510 said Station 2 was browned out from around 12:30 Wednesday afternoon until 6 a.m. Thursday after an on-duty firefighter had to leave because of a family emergency and overtime coverage could not be secured. Firefighters from Station 1 responded to a reported fall in Station 2's coverage area that turned out to be a cardiac arrest. The union said the response took nearly 5 minutes rather than the approximately 90 seconds that would normally be expected from Station 2. The city of Greensburg said the shortage resulted from a combination of military deployment, family medical leave, and positions left vacant after an agreement with Honda's Indiana Auto Plant expired on July 1st. That agreement had funded 6 firefighter positions. The city said financial uncertainty created by Senate-enrolled Act 1 has prevented officials from confidently determining whether Greensburg can absorb some or all of those positions in its 2027 budget. City officials described Wednesday's shutdown as temporary. The city did not announce a permanent closure of Station 2 or provide a timetable for filling the vacant positions. Governor Mike Braun has extended Indiana's gas tax suspension, but state lawmakers are raising alarms over how future road projects will be funded. Drivers say any savings help, but critics in the legislature warn that diverting surplus funds risks other essential state services. Democratic State Representative Ed Delaney told Fox 59 the move puts other funding at risk.
10: Now our schools and our other facilities, our universities, our preschool, our Medicaid will all now have to compete with road funding for their dollars.
9: State lawmakers are expected to debate the road funding structure when budget negotiations resume. The 35th annual Batesville Kiwanis Apple Fest will take place Saturday, September 26th and Sunday, September 27th from 11 a.m. to 4 p.m. both days at Liberty Park in Batesville. Apple Fest will feature food, apple-inspired treats, arts and crafts vendors, live music, children's activities, train rides, demonstrations, and family-friendly entertainment, according to organizers with Batesville Kiwanis. Highlights will include a wood-turning demonstration on Saturday and the Apple Fest pageant on Sunday. The Cincinnati Scenic Railway will also make a stop in Batesville on Sunday, bringing around 300 guests to take in Apple Fest and visit the area. I'm Tom Snape with news on 103.9 WRBI. 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
9: 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The Cincinnati Reds hit the road for a two-city six-game road trip starting tonight in our nation's capital against the Washington Nationals. Chase Petty will be the opener for the Reds, who will have a bullpen game this evening. Petty is 1-2 with a 4.50 ERA. Right-hander Cade Cavalli will start for the Nats. He's 8-5 with a 3.52 ERA. 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
12: Soybeans, corn, live cattle, and hogs are mixed. Hello, I'm Megan Grebner with your commodity market update on Brownfield. Speed wins, that's why Sign is focused on delivering higher-yielding genetics faster than the competition, and why they've released more new Enlist C3 lines than any other company. Stein has yield. Soybeans were mixed on spread trade. Near-term weather forecasts continue to generally look favorable in much of the region. China purchased 238,000 tons of new crop U.S. beans ahead of the open. September beans down a penny at 11.59. November beans were down 1.5 at 11.76 and a quarter. Corn was mixed. Corn has been monitoring development weather ahead of the USDA's updated production estimates, which come out on the 12th. Friday morning, Mexico purchased more than 286,000 tons of U.S. corn. September corn was unchanged at 439. D's corn was unchanged at 462. The wheat complex was higher on short covering and technical buying. Traders have been watching the spring wheat harvest and weather ahead of winter wheat planting. The trade's also keeping an eye on the Black Sea export slowdown. In Chicago, September wheat was up 8.5 at 6.39¾. December wheat up 7¾ at 6.58¼. In Kansas City, September wheat was up 14¼ at 7.14. And in Minneapolis, September wheat up 7.5 at 6.78½. Live cattle were mixed on spread trade. Feeders were up on tight supplies. Box beef was higher at midday. October lives up 35 at 225.27. December lives were down 22 at 224.15. September feeder cattle were up 360 at 345.22. Hogs were mixed on spread trade. Butcher hogs were $2 higher, and the major directs had no comparison. October lean hogs up 50 cents at 82.22. December lean hogs were up 35 at 73.57. I'm Megan Grebner, Brownfield Ag News.
13: I'm WRBI meteorologist Paul Frobley with Southeastern Indiana's most reliable forecast. Lows dip down to about 68 tonight under partly cloudy skies with a chance for storms. Winds out of the southwest around 5 miles per hour. A mix of clouds and sun again tomorrow. Chance of thunderstorms. Highs around 86. Lows around 66. Tomorrow night, chance for storms. A blend of clouds and sun Sunday with a high of 87. 89 Monday. Currently 79.
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0: Country 103.9 WRBI, Kenny Chesney and How Forever Feels. Finally, Friday, a happy Friday and a good afternoon to you. Rob LeFerry with you in until 6 o'clock, and then Reds baseball is back, and the Red Legs are on the road after a lengthy homestand. We'll talk more about that later on this afternoon. In the meantime, those rain chances are back, and things get awfully steamy heading in the next work week. Forecast coming up, and then the latest from Taylor Swift on Country 103.9 WRBI.
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3: I'm WRBI meteorologist Paul Trombley with southeastern Indiana's most reliable forecast. Lows level off around 68 tonight under partly cloudy skies with a chance for storms. Southwest winds around 5 miles per hour. Sunshine mixed with clouds at times again tomorrow. Chance of thunderstorms. Highs level off around 86. Currently, it's 86 degrees.
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0: Dylan Marlowe, Dylan Scott, and the boys back home on Country 103.9 WRBI. Rob in with you on a Friday. The Daily Pod is in the books for the work week. As we wrapped up the week, Tom Snape in this morning with staff members from the Southeastern Indiana YMCA. If you missed out on the conversation, replay available at WRBIRadio.com. And then next Monday, two guests for you, Batesville Main Street board members and, of course, Mayor John Eargang, the other being board member Blaine Timonera. So Mayor Eargang, Blaine Timonera, Batesville Main Street, that'll be featured on the Daily Pod Monday morning, just a little bit after 9:30 on Country 103.9 WRBI. Coming up, it's national news, then Bailey Zimmerman.
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2: ABC News, I'm Chuck Sievertson. Analysts were expecting a net gain of 83,000 jobs last month. Instead, the Labor Department reports 23,000 jobs went away last month. Totals for June and May were revised downward. KPMG Chief Economist, Managing Director Diane Swonk.
3: This doesn't take a rate cut, a rate hike off the table in the month of September, but it makes it much more fraught with risks now to the labor market if inflation remains persistent.
2: The Department of Homeland Security says while it promised to equip each enforcement team with an officer wearing a body camera, it says it will only release footage when it is in the best interest of the agency. Weather is affecting air travel today with over 1,100 flight cancellations, says FlightAware. Todd Blanch has just enough support to become the next attorney general, with an announcement by Louisiana Republican Senator Bill Cassidy that he will vote for Blanch. This is ABC News.
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0: That is Jelly Roll with Hands Up on Country 103.9 WRBI. Rob LeFerry getting ready for the 4 o'clock hour. Of course, Jelly Roll this week announcing he's going to be taking some time off from the tour scene. Of course, many headlines with that divorce of his being spread around. And now time to kind of set back and heal a little bit, recover, and then get back out there. So for Jelly Roll, hoping that it's a speedy recovery, a speedy healing in terms of getting over the divorce, because I know plenty of fans out there want to see him back out on the stage. Coming up before 4 o'clock, how about Jordan Davis? That'll be after weather on Country 103.9 WRBI.
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3: I'm WRBI meteorologist Paul Trombley with southeastern Indiana's most reliable forecast. Lows level off around 68 tonight under partly cloudy skies with a chance for storms. Southwest winds around 5 miles per hour. Sunshine mixed with clouds at times again tomorrow. Chance of thunderstorms. Highs level off around 86. Right now, 80.
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1: ABC News, I'm Chuck Sievertson. Analysts were expecting a net gain of 83,000 jobs last month. Instead, the Labor Department reports 23,000 jobs went away last month. Totals for June and May were revised downward. KPMG Chief Economist, Managing Director Diane Swonk.
2: This doesn't take a rate hike off the table in month of September, but it makes it much more fraught with risks now to the labor market if inflation remains persistent.
1: Department of Homeland Security says while it promised to equip each enforcement team with an officer wearing a body camera, it says it will only release footage when it is in the best interest of the agency. Weather is affecting air travel today with over 1,100 flight cancellations, says FlightAware. Todd Blanch has just enough support to become the next attorney general, with an announcement by Louisiana Republican Senator Bill Cassidy that he will vote for Blanch. This is ABC News. Sweet Greens lowered its outlook for the year, blaming the outbreak of that parasitic stomach bug. The company does not serve iceberg lettuce and has not been connected to the outbreak. Still, the chain says there's less consumer demand for fresh prepared foods. ABC News medical contributor Dr. Alok Patel.
3: Cases do seem to be going down. It partially could be from consumer behavior, but hand washing is not really going to stop the parasitic infection. Washing your produce only goes so far as well because it's stubborn, it's sticky, and it hangs on to foods. But it likely might be from just cutting off the supply.
1: A New Mexico court has ordered Meta, the parent company of Facebook and Instagram, to pay $567 million to address children's mental health.
4: In view of the fact that they knew about these harms, that they were not forthcoming about the danger, they were not honest with parents and policymakers and families, not only in this state, but around the world.
1: New Mexico Attorney General Raul Torres. Chuck Sievertson, ABC News.
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12: I'm Tom Snape in the WRBI newsroom. This week's temporary closure of Greensburg Fire Station 2 is drawing attention to staffing levels and the possibility of longer response times. Greensburg Professional Firefighters Union Local 5510 said Station 2 was browned out from around 12:30 p.m. Wednesday until 6 a.m. Thursday after a non-duty firefighter had to leave because of a family emergency and overtime coverage could not be secured. Firefighters from Station 1 responded to a reported fall in Station 2's coverage area that turned out to be a cardiac arrest. The union said the response took nearly 5 minutes rather than the approximately 90 seconds that would normally be expected from Station 2. The city of Greensburg said the shortage resulted from a combination of factors, including military deployment, family medical leave, and positions left vacant after an agreement with Honda's Indiana Auto Plant expired on July 1st. That agreement had funded 6 Greensburg firefighter positions. The city said financial uncertainty created by Indiana Senate Enrolled Act 1 has prevented officials from confidently determining whether Greensburg can absorb some or all those positions in its 2027 budget. City officials described Wednesday's shutdown as temporary. The city did not announce a permanent closure of Station 2 or provide a timetable for filling the vacant positions. New Point Stone and Harrison Sand and Gravel have been acquired by Indianapolis-based U.S. Aggregates. The new owner says the deal will strengthen local operations while maintaining continuity for employees and customers. 5 quarries and 2 plants in southeastern Indiana will come into U.S. Aggregates' portfolio. New Point Stone has been in business for more than 100 years. Hoosiers will continue to see relief at the pump after Governor Mike Braun extended the state's gas tax holiday for another 120 days. The governor is using an energy emergency executive order to bypass legislative approval, citing global oil disruptions. But University of Indianapolis political science professor Dr. Laura Wilson told Fox 59 the strategy creates growing tension at the State House.
13: It's always unpopular to dip in the reserves. Of course, it's always unpopular to spend more money. So I think that's going to cause a little bit of tension between the governor making these decisions and a legislature that will have to deal with the consequences.
12: Governor Braun says he'll continue to reevaluate the gas tax extension every 30 days. Decatur County Recycling will hold an electronics recycling day from 9 to 11 tomorrow morning at the Decatur County Fairgrounds. It's for Decatur County residents only. Free will monetary donations collected at the event will benefit the Agape Center. The East Central FFA chapter has been awarded $5,000 as part of the Grants for Growing program. The nationwide initiative provides grant funds to local FFA chapters to support the development or improvement of agricultural education projects and enhance the classroom experiences for students through chapter engagement activities. East Central FFA plans to use the funds from the grant to purchase tools to incorporate in landscape construction and masonry construction units. EC was one of five FFA chapters in Indiana to receive this grant. I'm Tom Snape with news on 103.9 WRBI. 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
12: 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The Cincinnati Reds hit the road for a two-city six-game road trip starting tonight in our nation's capital against the Washington Nationals. Chase Petty will be the opener for the Reds, who will have a bullpen game this evening. Petty is 1-2 with a 4.50 ERA. Right-hander Cade Cavalli will start for the Nats. He's 8-5 with a 3.52 ERA. 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
15: 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New crop soybeans to China and corn to Mexico, supporting both markets. Wheat rebounded along with equities and crude oil. At the close, corn and beans did finish right near steady. September corn, 439, Dease, 462, both contracts unchanged. November beans, 1176 and a quarter, down a penny and a half. September wheat up 8 and a half, 639 and three quarters. October live cattle, 225.27, up 35. October lean hogs up a half dollar, 82.22. I'm Andy Eubank. 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
16: I'm WRBI meteorologist Paul Frombly with Southeastern Indiana's most reliable forecast. Lows level off around 68 tonight under partly cloudy skies with a chance for storms. Southwest winds around 5 miles per hour. Sunshine mixed with clouds at times again tomorrow. Chance of thunderstorms. Highs level off around 86. Right now, 80.
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0: Country 103.9 WRBI, Corey Kent, Co-Wetzel, and Rocky Mountain Low. Rob LeFerry again wishing you a good afternoon here on a Friday. Reds baseball tonight. The Reds are on the road in our nation's capital. It's a three-game series this weekend with the Washington Nationals. 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So join us tonight on the FM dial, Reds and Nationals. 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
3: I'm WRBI meteorologist Paul Frombly with Southeastern Indiana's most reliable forecast. Lows level off around 68 tonight under partly cloudy skies with a chance for storms. Southwest winds around 5 miles per hour. Sunshine mixed with clouds at times again tomorrow. Chance of thunderstorms. Highs level off around 86. Right now, 80.
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0: Country 103.9 WRBI, Darius Rucker, and a little bit of All Right, Rob LeFerry in until 6 o'clock tonight. Country music news. Yesterday, preseason football began in the NFL, and good news for you Sunday night football fans. Waiting All Day for a Sunday Night by Carrie Underwood is back for a 14th season. You got a chance to see the opener from her last night if you watched the Panthers-Cardinals preseason game. But back for year number 14 to get you hyped up and ready for a Sunday night on NBC. Coming up, national news, Ella Langley, Morgan Wallen, they team up after.
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2: ABC News, I'm Chuck Sievertson. Analysts were expecting a net gain of jobs last month. Instead, the Labor Department reports 23,000 went away. Totals for June and May were revised downward. ABC's Elizabeth Schulze.
3: This is job losses last month, and the expectation had been that we would see over 80,000 new jobs added. There are certain sectors where the jobs were lost by the biggest amounts: local government, education, retail, hotels and food services. We did also see a drop in the participation rate, meaning fewer people were trying to find work.
2: The Department of Homeland Security says while it promised to equip each enforcement team with an officer wearing a body camera, it says it will review footage and will only release it when it is in the best interest of the agency. Todd Blanche has just enough support to become the next attorney general, with Louisiana Senator Bill Cassidy saying that he will vote for him. Wall Street's major indexes closed higher. This is ABC News.
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7: 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And it's opening day here at the Indiana State Fair, and earlier this morning they cut the ribbon on the brand new Indiana State Fair train. 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It's only $5 for a round-trip ride, and it begins at the Pioneer Village. 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

0: 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As we round out the afternoon, Miranda Lambert has a new block of country music for us. 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
3: I'm WRBI meteorologist Paul Frombly with southeastern Indiana's most reliable forecast. Lows level off around 68 tonight under partly cloudy skies with a chance for storms. Southwest winds around 5 miles per hour. Sunshine mixed with clouds at times again tomorrow. Chance of thunderstorms. Highs level off around 86. Right now, 82.
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1: ABC News, I'm Chuck Sievertson. Analysts were expecting a net gain of jobs last month. Instead, the Labor Department reports 23,000 went away. Totals for June and May were revised downward. ABC's Elizabeth Schulze.
2: This is job losses last month, and the expectation had been that we would see over 80,000 new jobs added. There are certain sectors where the jobs were lost by the biggest amounts: local government, education, retail, hotels and food services. We did also see a drop in the participation rate, meaning fewer people were trying to find work.
1: The Department of Homeland Security says while it promised to equip each enforcement team with an officer wearing a body camera, it says it will review footage and will only release it when it is in the best interest of the agency. Todd Blanche has just enough support to become the next attorney general, with Louisiana Senator Bill Cassidy saying that he will vote for him. Wall Street's major indexes closed higher. This is ABC News. A growing number of national restaurant chains are pulling jalapenos from their menus due to a salmonella outbreak linked to the spicy peppers. They include Sweetgreen, Qdoba, and Chipotle, who all say they're doing it out of precaution. ABC News medical contributor Dr. Alok Patel.
3: What's concerning and tricky about this is produce such as jalapenos, they don't go through that cooking step to kill the bacteria. They get chopped up and then added later to another product.
1: Dr. Patel advises when in doubt, cook the jalapenos. A New Mexico court has ordered Meta, the parent company of Facebook and Instagram, to pay $567 million to address children's mental health.
4: By far, the largest category will be $420 million for treatment. That's to treat the kids who have been impacted by addiction and exploitation in our state, but also requires screening and assessment, awareness prevention.
1: New Mexico Attorney General Raul Torres describing that deal. Chuck Sievertson, ABC News.
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2: I'm Tom Snape in the WRBI newsroom. New Point Stone and Harrison Sand and Gravel have been acquired by Indianapolis-based U.S. Aggregates, which adds five quarries and two plants in southeastern Indiana to its portfolio. The new owner says the deal will strengthen local operations while maintaining continuity for employees and customers. New Point Stone has been in business for more than a century. The temporary closure of Greensburg Fire Station 2 is drawing attention to staffing levels and the possibility of longer emergency response times. Greensburg Professional Firefighters Union Local 5510 said Station 2 was browned out from around 12:30 Wednesday afternoon until 6 a.m. Thursday after an on-duty firefighter had to leave because of a family emergency and overtime coverage could not be secured. Firefighters from Station 1 responded to a reported fall in Station 2's coverage area that turned out to be a cardiac arrest. The union said the response took nearly 5 minutes rather than the approximately 90 seconds that would normally be expected from Station 2. The city of Greensburg said the shortage resulted from a combination of military deployment, family medical leave, and positions left vacant after an agreement with Honda's Indiana Auto Plant expired on July 1st. That agreement had funded six firefighter positions. The city said financial uncertainty created by Senate-enrolled Act 1 has prevented officials from confidently determining whether Greensburg can absorb some or all of those positions in its 2027 budget. City officials described Wednesday's shutdown as temporary. The city did not announce a permanent closure of Station 2 or provide a timetable for filling the vacant positions. Governor Mike Braun has extended Indiana's gas tax suspension, but state lawmakers are raising alarms over how future road projects will be funded. Drivers say any savings help, but critics in the legislature warn that diverting surplus funds risks other essential state services. Democratic State Representative Ed Delaney told Fox 59 the move puts other funding at risk.
3: Now our schools and our other facilities, our universities, our preschool, our Medicaid will all now have to compete with road funding for their dollars.
2: State lawmakers are expected to debate the road funding structure when budget negotiations resume. The 35th annual Batesville Kiwanis Apple Fest will take place Saturday, September 26th and Sunday, September 27th from 11 a.m. to 4 p.m. both days at Liberty Park in Batesville. Apple Fest will feature food, apple-inspired treats, arts and crafts vendors, live music, children's activities, train rides, demonstrations, and family-friendly entertainment, according to organizers with Batesville Kiwanis. Highlights will include a wood-turning demonstration on Saturday and the Apple Fest pageant on Sunday. The Cincinnati Scenic Railway will also make a stop in Batesville on Sunday, bringing around 300 guests to take in Apple Fest and visit the area. I'm Tom Snape with news on 103.9 WRBI. 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
2: For the check of WRBI Sports, I'm Tom Snape. The Cincinnati Reds hit the road for a two-city six-game road trip starting tonight in our nation's capital against the Washington Nationals. Chase Petty will be the opener for the Reds, who will have a bullpen game this evening. Petty is 1-2 with a 4.50 ERA. Right-hander Cade Cavalli will start for the Nats. He's 8-5 with a 3.52 ERA. 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
5: From ABC News, Wall Street Now. Major Wall Street indexes were up to close the week. The Dow was up 150 points at closing. The S&P 500 gained 44 points, and the NASDAQ gained 306. Shares of chipmakers NVIDIA and Broadcom were up, helping boost tech sector stocks. Oil prices were up slightly, a barrel of Brent crude topping $83. Overall, corporate earnings reports for the second quarter appeared strong, with about 90% of companies in the S&P 500 reporting growth. Treasury yields fell after the Bureau of Labor Statistics reported employers cut 23,000 jobs last month. Forecasters had expected to see over 80,000 jobs created. The disappointing numbers could discourage the Federal Reserve from increasing interest rates in a bid to calm inflation. The Federal Aviation Administration ordered inspections of hundreds of Boeing 737 MAX planes after cracks were reported in some older aircraft. Chuck Sievertson, ABC News.
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2: Funeral services for 91-year-old Robert Wesley Ogle of Greensburg will be held Saturday at 11 a.m. at Bass and Gasper Funeral Home in Westport. Visitation will be Friday from 4 to 8 p.m. at the funeral home. He is survived by one son, three daughters, nine grandchildren, several great-grandchildren, one great-great-grandson, two brothers, and one sister. Burial will be in Bear Creek Cemetery. Memorial contributions may be made to Cincinnati Children's Hospital. Those were funeral arrangements for Bob Ogle. Funeral services for 80-year-old Hilda K. Bolt Ash will be held Saturday at 1 p.m. at Lawls Carmore Funeral Home in Milan. Visitation will be Saturday from 11 a.m. until time of service. She is survived by one son, one daughter, four grandchildren, three great-grandchildren, one brother, and one sister. Burial will be in Cliff Hill Cemetery. Memorial contributions may be made to Mercy Rescue and Adoption of North Vernon. Those were funeral arrangements for Hilda Ash.
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6: I'm WRBI meteorologist Paul Frombly with southeastern Indiana's most reliable forecast. Lows level off around 68 tonight under partly cloudy skies with a chance for storms. Southwest winds around 5 miles per hour. Sunshine mixed with clouds at times again tomorrow. Chance of thunderstorms. Highs level off around 86. Currently 84.
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0: Country 103.9 WRBI, Kane Brown and Woman. Rob LeFerry officially wishing you a good evening on a Friday night. 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Early wake-up time, 6 a.m. until 8. But it's worth it tomorrow. Craig Orndorff featuring the top songs in the land from this very weekend back in 1986. 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
3: I'm WRBI meteorologist Paul Trombley with southeastern Indiana's most reliable forecast. Lows level off around 68 tonight under partly cloudy skies with a chance for storms. Southwest winds around 5 miles per hour. Sunshine mixed with clouds at times again tomorrow. Chance of thunderstorms. Highs level off around 86. Currently 84.
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0: Tyler Hubbard back then, right now, Country 103.9 WRBI. Rob Lefarian studio on a Friday night. Time to take a look at country music history. August 7th, 1954, Johnny Cash marries Vivian Liberto. They would have four daughters, Roseanne, Kathy, Cindy, and Tara. 1961, Patsy Cline is number one with I Fall to Pieces. 1981, on his birthday, B.J. Thomas becomes a member of the Grand Ole Opry. 1997, Garth Brooks performs a free concert at Central Park in New York. And finally, today in 2018, Ronnie Dunn inducted into the Nashville Songwriters Hall of Fame. That's country music history for your August 7th. Coming up, national news and Luke Combs.
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2: ABC News, I'm Chuck Sievertson. The oil tanker captain who led the Coast Guard on a weeks-long chase from the Caribbean to the North Atlantic was sentenced to 10 months in prison today, says the U.S. Attorney's Office. New Jersey's Attorney General announcing subpoenas in a civil rights investigation at Delaney Hall in Newark, a private immigration detention facility owned and operated by the GEO Group. Deaths of three people in recent months have been reported. Senator Cory Booker, New Jersey Democrat, has called on Congress to shut down the facility.
3: Every single day DHS keeps Delaney Hall open is another choice to let this happen again, three times already.
2: A panel of judges at the D.C. Circuit Court of Appeals rules that President Trump exceeded his authority in setting out to build a $400 million ballroom at the White House without Congress's okay. Trump says they're appealing to the Supreme Court. Wall Street indexes closed higher, the S&P at a new record. This is ABC News.
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0: Country 103.9, WRBI, Shaboozy and Jelly Roll, and Amen. I'm Rob LeFerry. That's going to do it for me here on this Friday night. Come back and do it all over again on Monday, beginning at 3 o'clock and going until 7. Don't forget, we've got Reds baseball tonight, 6:15 airtime on the road against the Nationals. Be sure, be tuned in for that. Otherwise, enjoy your Friday night, enjoy your weekend, safe travels wherever you may go. We're back together again next work week on Country 103.9 WRBI.
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2: I'm WRBI meteorologist Paul Frombly with Southeastern Indiana's most reliable forecast. Lows level off around 68 tonight under partly cloudy skies with a chance for storms. Southwest winds around 5 miles per hour. Sunshine mixed with clouds at times again tomorrow. Chance of thunderstorms. Highs level off around 86. Currently, it's 83 degrees.
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1: Amanda Knox, convicted and later acquitted of murdering her roommate, Meredith Kircher, in Italy 19 years ago, is performing comedy stand-up at an arts festival in Scotland today. Kircher's sister launched an online petition against it. Knox's reaction?
2: I can't speak to what is or is not triggering to Meredith's family. What I can say is that I've never seen the kind of scrutiny and criticism pointed towards a wrongly accused man that I've seen pointed towards me.
1: Amanda Knox, the petition's got over 7,000 signatures. Chuck Sievertson, ABC News.
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9: I'm Tom Snape in the WRBI newsroom. This week's temporary closure of Greensburg Fire Station 2 is drawing attention to staffing levels and the possibility of longer response times. Greensburg Professional Firefighters Union Local 5510 said Station 2 was browned out from around 12:30 p.m. Wednesday until 6 a.m. Thursday after an on-duty firefighter had to leave because of a family emergency and overtime coverage could not be secured. Firefighters from Station 1 responded to a reported fall in Station 2's coverage area that turned out to be a cardiac arrest. The union said the response took nearly 5 minutes rather than the approximately 90 seconds that would normally be expected from Station 2. The city of Greensburg said the shortage resulted from a combination of factors, including military deployment, family medical leave, and positions left vacant after an agreement with Honda's Indiana Auto Plant expired on July 1st. That agreement had funded 6 Greensburg firefighter positions. The city said financial uncertainty created by Indiana Senate Enrolled Act 1 has prevented officials from confidently determining whether Greensburg can absorb some or all those positions in its 2027 budget. City officials described Wednesday's shutdown as temporary. The city did not announce a permanent closure of Station 2 or provide a timetable for filling the vacant positions. New Point Stone and Harrison Sand and Gravel have been acquired by Indianapolis-based U.S. Aggregates. The new owner says the deal will strengthen local operations while maintaining continuity for employees and customers. 5 quarries and 2 plants in southeastern Indiana will come into U.S. Aggregates' portfolio. New Point Stone has been in business for more than 100 years. Hoosiers will continue to see relief at the pump after Governor Mike Braun extended the state's gas tax holiday for another 120 days. The governor is using an energy emergency executive order to bypass legislative approval, citing global oil disruptions. But University of Indianapolis political science professor Dr. Laura Wilson told Fox 59 the strategy creates growing tension at the state house.
10: It's always unpopular to dip in the reserves. Of course, it's always unpopular to spend more money. So I think that's going to cause a little bit of tension between the governor making these decisions and the legislature that will have to deal with the consequences.
9: Governor Braun says he'll continue to reevaluate the gas tax extension every 30 days. Decatur County Recycling will hold an electronics recycling day from 9 to 11 tomorrow morning at the Decatur County Fairgrounds. It's for Decatur County residents only. Free will monetary donations collected at the event will benefit the Agape Center. The East Central FFA chapter has been awarded $5,000 as part of the Grants for Growing program. The nationwide initiative provides grant funds to local FFA chapters to support the development or improvement of agricultural education projects and enhance the classroom experiences for students through chapter engagement activities. East Central FFA plans to use the funds from the grant to purchase tools to incorporate in landscape construction and masonry construction units. EC was one of 5 FFA chapters in Indiana to receive this grant. I'm Tom Snape with news on 103.9 WRBI. 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
9: 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The Cincinnati Reds hit the road for a two-city six-game road trip starting tonight in our nation's capital against the Washington Nationals. Chase Petty will be the opener for the Reds, who will have a bullpen game this evening. Petty is 1-2 with a 4.50 ERA. Right-hander Cade Cavalli will start for the Nats. He's 8-5 with a 3.52 ERA. 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
12: I'm WRBI meteorologist Paul Frombly with Southeastern Indiana's most reliable forecast. Lows level off around 68 tonight under partly cloudy skies with a chance for storms. Southwest winds around 5 miles per hour. Sunshine mixed with clouds at times again tomorrow. Chance of thunderstorms. Highs level off around 86. Currently 85.
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6: I'm WRBI meteorologist Megan Mulford with Southeastern Indiana's most reliable forecast. Chance of thunderstorms tonight, otherwise partly cloudy skies. Lows level off around 68, winds out of the southwest at around 5 miles an hour. Partly cloudy again tomorrow. Chance of thunderstorms, highs around 86. Currently 80.
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2: ABC News, I'm Chuck Sievertson. President Trump exceeded his authority when he set out to build a $400 million ballroom at the White House without Congress's okay, says the D.C. Federal Appeals Court. ABC's Stephen Portnoy in Washington.
3: The appeals court judges saying, quote, we are aware of no instance in American history in which a president unilaterally and using privately collected funds demolished substantial portions of the White House that Congress authorized to be built and American taxpayers paid for.
2: President Trump says they'll appeal to the Supreme Court. Subpoena is going out on a civil rights investigation of Delaney Hall in Newark, says New Jersey's attorney general. That's the private immigration detention facility owned and operated by the GEO Group. Deaths of three people in recent months have been reported. Todd Blanche has just enough support to become the next attorney general, with Louisiana Senator Bill Cassidy saying that he'll vote for him. Wall Street indexes closed higher. The S&P at a new record. This is ABC News.
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3: I'm WRBI meteorologist Megan Mulford with Southeastern Indiana's most reliable forecast. Chance of thunderstorms tonight, otherwise partly cloudy skies. Lows level off around 68, winds out of the southwest at around 5 miles an hour. Partly cloudy again tomorrow. Chance of thunderstorms. Highs around 86. Currently, it's 78 degrees.
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1: ABC News, I'm Chuck Sievertson. President Trump exceeded his authority when he set out to build a $400 million ballroom at the White House without Congress's okay, says the D.C. Federal Appeals Court. ABC's Stephen Portnoy in Washington.
2: The appeals court judges saying, quote, we are aware of no instance in American history in which a president unilaterally and using privately collected funds demolished substantial portions of the White House that Congress authorized to be built and American taxpayers paid for.
1: President Trump says they'll appeal to the Supreme Court. Subpoena is going out in a civil rights investigation of Delaney Hall in Newark, says New Jersey's attorney general. That's the private immigration detention facility owned and operated by the GEO Group. Deaths of three people in recent months have been reported. Todd Blanche has just enough support to become the next attorney general, with Louisiana Senator Bill Cassidy saying that he'll vote for him. Wall Street indexes closed higher, the S&P at a new record. This is ABC News. A New Mexico judge says Meta, owner of Instagram and Facebook, helped fuel the state's child mental health crisis and must pay $567 million on top of a recent jury decision.
3: New Mexico's attorney general is calling the court ruling against Meta historic, saying it changes a narrative around the world about the dangers that he says social media poses to children. He says they expect an appeal from Meta.
4: They have not shown any willingness to either accept responsibility for their conduct or concede that they have a role to play in fixing and addressing the harms that they created.
3: New Mexico Attorney General Raul Torres is calling on all states to update outdated laws to rein in social media use by children. Alex Stone, ABC News.
1: Amid sometimes days-long blackouts in Cuba, fueled by the oil blockade imposed by the Trump administration, Cubans are planning their lives around the brief periods when the juice is back on. Chuck Sievertson, ABC News.
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11: I'm WRBI meteorologist Megan Mulford with southeastern Indiana's most reliable forecast. Lows dip down to about 68 tonight under partly cloudy skies with a chance of thunderstorms. Winds out of the southwest at around 5 miles an hour. Partly cloudy skies tomorrow. Chance for storms. Daytime highs approaching 86. Right now, 78.
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3: You ever watch the Olympics in the summer and they have the walking as an Olympic sport? Have you ever seen that with their hips going back and forth like that? Well, are you an Olympic type of walker, walking very fast, or are you a slow walker? Well, somebody decided to ask that questions of Americans. We're going to find out more about that. Hi, I'm Terry Dean. This is the Terry Dean Program, and we'll talk about if you're willing to swap out meat for beans for the protein. Well, we'll talk about that. And you're probably packing your cooler wrong. Yes, just another way to add shame to your life. We'll tell you how you're supposed to do it coming up in just a few minutes.
4: Hi, everyone. I'm Craig Orndorff. 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And singing on our radio were the Judds, John Schneider, Waylon Jennings, George Strait, and Ricky Skaggs. And we'll have them and more on the next Weekend in the Country. 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
8: WRBI meteorologist Megan Mulford with southeastern Indiana's most reliable forecast. Lows dip down to about 68 tonight under partly cloudy skies with a chance of thunderstorms. Winds out of the southwest at around 5 miles an hour. Partly cloudy skies tomorrow, chance for storms. Daytime highs approaching 86. Currently, it's 76 degrees.
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2: According to popular science, we are doing it all wrong when it comes to our coolers. And here's what we're supposed to do. Now, first thing you're supposed to do is don't get a cooler out of a warm area, because the purpose of a cooler is to retain temperature. So if you get a cooler out of a warm space, it's going to stay warm for a while. If you get it out of a cool space, it's going to stay cool for a little while. So what you're supposed to do is pre-chill your cooler, put some bottles of ice water in there, and then some ice, get it pre-chilled, get it nice and cool on the inside, and then it can do double duty, keeping everything cold. A couple of other tips, according to popular science, is to keep food and drink coolers separate, since the drink cooler gets open more, and pack the cooler tightly to eliminate warm air gaps, and put a towel under it in case it's sitting on a warm surface, because condensation will start to happen and it'll get a little wet there.
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5: I'm WRBI meteorologist Megan Mulford with southeastern Indiana's most reliable forecast. Slight chance of thunderstorms tonight, otherwise partly cloudy skies. Lows dip down to about 68. Southwesterly winds at around 5 miles an hour. Chance for storms tomorrow, 86, a blend of clouds and sun. Currently 76.
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